Alrighty, you're listening to the Team Machine on Radio Blue Mountains, 89.1 FM and streaming live via rbm.org.au. Having said that, analog radio, 89.1 FM, antenna's down, so if you're listening via conventional radio, you won't hear that message anyway. Okay, The Rolling Stones, It Must Be Hell, is the next song that I've chosen for this morning's playlist. After The Stones, track by World Party called When Did You Leave Heaven?

And that, of course, was World Party, a project by a guy called Carl Wallinger, who was at one stage in the early to mid-80s, a member of the Waterboys. Anyway, fantastically talented musician, lost to us now. Anyway, next two tracks, Uriah Heep, song called Fires of Hell. That's Fires of Hell. I need to pronounce stuff. Anyway, after that, Meatloaf. And the song I've chosen is called Good Girls Go to Heaven, Bad Girls Go Everywhere.

Right, and that was for Lisa. Good girls go to heaven, bad girls go everywhere. Next up, Ozzy Osbourne. The track was co-written by Ozzy and Lemmy. The song's called Hellraiser. After that, Cheap Trick with a track called Heaven's Falling.

right. What have I got next for you? Blue Oyster Cult. Song called Hot Rails to Hell. And after that, Refrigerator Heaven. Alice Cooper. It's from 1970. It's from the band Alice Cooper, which has, you know, Vince Furnier up front. Before Vince took on Alice Cooper as his stage name and worked as a solo artist. So Blue Oyster Cult and then Alice Cooper the band. Fronted up by Alice Cooper the man.

As I mentioned before, that was early Alice Cooper. Alice Cooper, the band from 1970, a song called Refrigerator Heaven. Short but sweet. Next up, a double by Liverpudlian band Echo and the Bunnymen. The songs are Higher Hell, after that, Heaven Up Here.

All right, now we're coming to a track called New Face in Hell by a considerably underrated band, post-punk song, New Face in Hell by a band called The Fall. Yeah, not particularly well known over here, did a lot better in their home country over in England. Anyway, after The Fall, song by Yes called Circus of Heaven.

But there was no clowns, or lions, or tigers, no bears. Your candy floss, Toffee Apple.

was okay, but there was no clowns, or lions, or tigers, no bears. You're Kenneth Ross, Toffee Apple.

And that, of course, was the band Yes, with a song written by the lead singer, John Anderson. And at the end, when he's asking his son if he enjoyed the show described in the song, the circus, if you like, it was his actual son, John Anderson's son, young fella, called Damien, who was replying, yeah, it was great, but it didn't have bears and tigers and clowns and stuff like that. Anyway, next up, Dave Edmunds, song called Hell of a Pain, followed by Eddie Cochran, track called Teenage Heaven.

Right, Gilbert O'Sullivan, Irish Muso. The song I've chosen, Where the Hell Have You Been? After that, a band called Husker Du. Girl Who Lives on Heaven Hill is the name of the song.

I reckon it's time for a bit of Kiss. 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After Kiss, Marillion with Cover My Eyes, Pain and Heaven. That's Cover My Eyes, bracket, pain and heaven, close brackets.

Just before I play the Meridian track, I wanted to point out that that last song was predominantly written by Gene Simmons. Well, it was co-written with Bryan Adams, is the point that I'm really wanting to express. I just read that and I thought it was kind of cool. So that's why I shared it.

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And then by Coldplay, a song called Hurts Like Heaven.

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0: Alrighty, now for a bit of John Lee Hooker, song called Burning Hell. And it's featuring Ben Harper. So it's John Lee Hooker with Ben Harper. After Burning Hell, Spandau Ballet's Heaven is a Secret.
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So I've just got a handful of tracks prior to the end of the show, in which, from 12 until 2 o'clock, stick around for Ian on Air, and I'll be back here next Saturday with yet another theme for The Machine. 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The final tracks are... Now, next up, and this is dedicated to Tayo, happy birthday, Tayo, a song called Hell Ain't Hot Enough For Me. Well, it's not hot enough for him, for Tayo. And it's by a psychobilly band called The Meteors out of the United Kingdom. Yeah, pommy band. After that, Walking in Heaven's Sunshine by The Jam, and then industrial rock pioneers Killing Joke with Hosannas from the Basements of Hell, and finally, Heaven by Eurogliders. I'm going to play the two Hell songs first. And after that, two Heaven songs.

No, Ian should be here any tick of the clock, and that's going to leave you with Sebastian Bach. And it's a track I played earlier on, and the name of it is, flick through to double check, the name of it is Hell Inside My Head.

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So I just got a notification from Ian. A slight hold up. So I'm going to leave you with, and hopefully we're going to get a chance to get through it. The song, the Meat song, Meatloaf, Good Girls Go to Heaven, Bad Girls Go Everywhere.

That was you. I thought, what's wrong with the speakers?

Hello, good afternoon, it's Ian on air, Radio Blue Mountains 89.1 on the FM dial, streaming at you at rbm.org.au. So we're going to head off the program this afternoon with a track called White Bird, and the band is It's a Beautiful Day.

Right, we have a little problem with our Primu delivery system, which isn't delivering. So I'm going to head on with another tune, which, if I can find it, would be here. Now, the track I'm going to play is John Bulchar, Oxygen, parts 1 to 6, but I will only play one part. I think it's part 2 what I'm looking for. So we'll head off with that.

Jean-Michel Jarre, Oxygen, and part two. Now that came out in 1976, so yeah, it was early days for synths, but certainly an impressive piece of music. And he's gone on to write and produce many more. Okay, now we're going to get into a bit of a bluesy thing. We'll go back in time. Band called Savoy Brown, head by Kim Simmons, and this is off their album called Blue Matter, and it's Train to Nowhere.

Some I'm a wise man, some I'm a fool, but I need a little something to keep my cool. I sleep with the sun and I ride with the moon, but I feel all right with my needle and spoon. I feel all right with my needle and spoon. It's difficult sometimes to get my stuff, so if I'm evil, don't get in a huff. I sleep with the sun and I ride with the moon, but I feel all right with my needle and spoon. I feel all right with my needle and spoon. 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I sleep with the sun and I ride with the moon, but I feel all right with my needle and spoon. 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

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And this track is... 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It's called I'd Rather Be the Devil.

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We'll stay in sort of that era. Well, in fact, we'll go back a bit further. Jethro Tull. Now, he's just brought out a new album. It's called Under Wraps. I'm going to play a couple of tracks off that, but before that, I'm going to go back to the beginning. And it's the first album that Tull produced, which was called This Was. And in those days, they had a guitarist called Mick Abrams. I'm just going to play a couple of tracks off here for you, and then we'll go to the new album.

68, 69. Now I'm going to play what they've just released. It's called Under Wraps. Now there's two versions to this album, a number of the tracks on the album have been remixed by Bruce Sword from Porcupine Tree fame. He took out, Ian Anderson did the recordings and he added synthesizers and he added drums, but not real drums, electronic drums. So anyway, he's got Bruce to remix the album and he's taken them out and he's got a real drummer to play and it makes a lot of difference. So I'm going to play you a couple of tracks off the album, which is called Under Wraps. And we'll play, let's have a look. It's sort of quite different from previous Tull stuff, but hey, you'll still recognise it. The first track I'm going to play is called Heat.

Okay, so that was three tracks from the original Jethro Tull album, This Was, which came out in...

0: And there you had three tracks from Jethro Tull, Under Wraps. Different, but he doesn't sit still, as Mr. Anderson.
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0: So now what we're going to look for is... same era again, band called Free. In 1970, they did a concert live at the Isle of Wight. And this is a track off that recording. It's not the best, but it's all about feel and the quality of the musicianship.

0: not the one I was going to play.
1: Right, okay. So we played you the track from the Isle of Wight concert in 1970. The last track I've just played you is off Tons of Sobs, which was the first album that Free did. I'll play you another track off that, because it's a really good album, but it sort of got forgotten. It shouldn't have. Anyway.

And there you had two tracks from Tons of Subs, which still wants to continue playing. And that was the first album from the band Free, featuring Paul Rogers, Andy Fraser, Paul Kossoff, and a drummer whose name escapes me. But he's really good. there were problems with the band, and Kossoff died, and they went on to form Bad Company, which was a mega success worldwide. Okay, I'm now going to go back to another older band, which in 1991, Bob Mould left Husker Du and set up another band called Sugar. Sugar has just got back together again, and they're touring in the UK at the moment. So I thought we'd go back and visit their first album and second album, and one track off their third album. They existed between 91 and 95, and they sort of not exactly split up, but dispersed after a tour in Japan in 1995. So, the first track I'm going to play for you, which is off Copper Blue, which was their first album, which did mega success in the UK, Europe, and America. Anyway, it's called The Act We Act.

And that's two tracks from Copper Blue by Sugar. And now there is a new single called Long Live Love, which has just come out.

And there you had three tracks from Sugar. So anyway, and the last one was called Long Live Love. It has recently been released. There is another one, which is obviously the B-side, but I don't have that with me, so I can't help you there. What I'm going to play now is, I played you a band called Hailstorm last week, and I'm going to play a track which I have. Which I have here somewhere, which is basically Lizzie Hale, who is the lead singer. Her and the guitarist did a version of Goldust Woman, which is the Fleetwood Mac song, to celebrate Stevie Nicks' birthday, which is a nice thing to do. So I've just got to find it in my diary here somewhere.

There we go. Right. Okay, so we're now going to play you that version. Hold fire.

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Right, I'm now going to make way for Mr. Trevor Day, who will be sonic sounding you. I think I'll find something to play just before we go. We're a bit discombobulated today because we can't get the promos working, and I often use those to sort things out whilst you're listening to that, but I can't. So, anyway, don't go away. Talk amongst yourself. Right, okay, how about a bit, I fancy a bit of Tom Petty, I think. You can't go wrong with that. And the track I'm going to play for you will be Learning to Fly, which also features Jeff Lynne.

And good afternoon, and welcome to Sonic Sounds on Radio Blue Mountains 89.1 FM. My name's Trevor Day, and I'll be with you for the next few hours. Firstly, let me thank Ian for another wonderful show, some good stuff, a bit of John Martin, who I really like, and plenty of other stuff there too to enjoy. So, this first hour is all Aussie music, and you'll hear Magic Door, Velvet Trip, The Moving Stills, The Audreys, Tyne James Organ and Greg Williams. I'll update you on some local gigs and shows coming up. I'll play some new music from Courtney Barnett, Telenova and Kilby Kennedy. And album of the week is Make It Feel Like the Garden from Eliza and the Delusionals. So let's get started with this great track from Melbourne band Magic Door. This is Borderline.

And welcome back. Time now is 18 minutes past two. And we just heard a track called Can't Be Like This Forever from Central Coast band The Moving Stills. Before that was Sydney band Velvet Trip with a track called Burning Up. All right, let's talk about some local gigs and shows coming up soon. So what have we got here? Linda Mitzi Trio at the Old City Bank Bar in Katoomba. She's a regular there. Friday the 12th of June. She's a singer-songwriter based here in Katoomba. And as I say, she's a regular at the Old City Bank Bar. She sings a mix of country, folk and blues, and she's backed by Glenn Scarrett, mandolin, and Alex Keller on bass. Next up, Dan Sultan. He's at the Blue Mountains Theatre Hub in Springwood on Saturday the 20th of June. It says here, come along and enjoy an evening with Dan Sultan up close as he moves through a mix of his classic songs as well as some brand new material. Apart from his amazing soulful voice, he'll also share stories behind the songs, and he always likes to engage with his audiences. So that's Dan Sultan, Blue Mountains Theatre Hub on Saturday the 20th of June. Then we have a local choir, the Black Heathens, at Phillips Hall in Blackheath on Friday the 26th of June. Songs of love, change, hope and celebration. Join the Heathens Choir for their vibrant new concert filled with songs you'll know, songs you'll love and music that reflects the many seasons of life. With 50 soaring voices, it'll be a joyful night of music, harmony and community. The Audreys. Well, the Audreys, they're from Adelaide, yep, and they're at the Baroque Room in Katoomba, Thursday the 2nd of July. They play a mix of alt country and indie folk music with guitar, banjo and violin, and they're touring at the moment playing tracks from their debut album Between Last Night and Us, which was released 20 years ago. They're a great live band, I know, because I saw them at the Clarendon some years ago. So go along and see them. You won't be disappointed. The Audreys, the Baroque Room in Katoomba, Thursday the 2nd of July. And finally for today, the Johnny Cash Show, The Man in Black, the Joan Sutherland Performing Arts Centre in Penrith on Friday the 17th of July. Experience one of Johnny Cash's most famous shows live at Folsom Prison, with J.J. Geary and the Tennessee Three, who'll play Orange Blossom Special, Walk the Line, Ring of Fire, Don't Take Your Guns to Town, and San Quentin, and Folsom Prison Blues. That's a Johnny Cash Show, The Man in Black, at the Joan Sutherland Arts Centre in Penrith, Friday the 17th of July. So let's hear from one of the artists I just mentioned, and I've got a track lined up from the Audreys. This is called Sally and the Preacher.

And that was Adelaide band The Audreys with a track called Sally and the Preacher. Good song, that. And you can see them live at the Baroque Room here in Katoomba on Thursday, the 2nd of July. All right, let's move things along and listen to some new music, starting with a track from the latest album by Courtney Barnett. The album's called Creature of Habit, which is currently one of my favourite albums, playing it a lot. And this next track is called Mantis, Courtney Barnett.

And we just heard Steve Kilby and Martin Kennedy with an excellent track called Serafina. And I think from memory they've made about 7 or 8 albums together, which was really a surprise to me because I hadn't really heard them much. And I don't know where Steve Kilby gets the time, because he does solo work and of course work with the Church. So anyway, that's an excellent track, Serafina, Kilby and Kennedy. Before that was Melbourne band Telenova with Mountain Lion and Adore from their new album, The Warning. And I think Telenova are actually up here at the Brock Room, did a show last year, a good band. And first up was Courtney Barnett with Mantis from her new album, Creature of Habit. It's a really, really good album, and I just love the way she tells stories with each song. Great lyrics. All right, now moving on to my Aussie album of the week from a band called Eliza and the Delusionals. The album's called Make It Feel Like the Garden. It's their second album, full of catchy, melodic, upbeat rock. So let's hear a few tracks, starting with this one called Falling For You.

And we just heard three tracks from Eliza and the Delusionals from their second album, Make It Feel Like the Garden. Good stuff. All right, now this time normally I'd play some promos, but our PC seems to have lost its sound. So I'm just going to briefly mention a couple here as we go along. Three of our wonderful sponsors. First up, Hotel Etiko. They're at Mount Victoria. I've actually been there and had a meal with the staff there. It was very, very good. Next, Benetatos Lawyers. I don't know them, but I think they're at Blackheath. And finally, Roofmate, who I believe are at Wentworth Falls. So thank you to Hotel Etiko, Benetatos and Roofmate for your sponsorship. Much appreciated. All right, let's move on and talk about the weather, which is pretty nice at the moment. A bit cool out there, but the sun's out, which is very pleasant. Tonight it'll get down to 6 degrees. There's no rain forecast for the rest of the day. Tomorrow, in fact, for the next few days, it's forecast to be mostly sunny, top of 11. Tomorrow with a low of 6. Top of 12 on Monday, but a low of only 3, so pretty cold on Monday. Tuesday, windy with showers, top of 11 and a low of 5, but I don't think there's a lot of rain around, 1 to 5 mil. And Tuesday, Wednesday, Thursday, this coming week, it'll be a bit windy. On Wednesday, top of 11 down to 8. Thursday, mostly cloudy with a top of only 10. Down to 7, and then Friday a late shower with the top of only 9 getting down to 5. So a bit cool in the coming days, a bit of wind around, a little bit of rain, but not a great deal. So there we go, mostly sunny today and tomorrow. That's the weather. All right, carrying on now, I'm going to mention or play a guy from Wollongong who's called Tyne James Organ. He's got a fabulous voice. This is a track from his album, The Other Side. It was released last year. Great album. And this song is called Worth My Time. Tyne James Organ.

And we just heard Melbourne singer, songwriter and guitarist Greg Williams with a great track called The Things That Make Me Happy. And he was introduced to me by one of our other presenters, Steve Perry, and that track's from his excellent album Stone on Stone, Greg Williams. And before that, we heard Tyne James Organ with a song called Worth My Time. He's from Wollongong. And that's from another great album called The Other Side, highly recommended. And you're listening to Radio Blue Mountains 89.1 FM. And the time right now is 1 minute past three on a very pleasant Saturday afternoon. My name's Trevor Day and this is Sonic Sounds. In this next hour, you'll hear US singer St. Vincent, New Zealand band No Cigar, an English band Wet Leg. There's new music from Scottish band Fright Years, US band Snail Mail, and English singer Chloe Slater. And I'll also play tracks from albums by US bands The Lemonheads, Pixies, and New Zealand band The Beths. But before all of that, let's have a bit of a look at the traffic. First to the trains, and looking up the Transport New South Wales .info website. There was one item there I thought I'd mention. Today and tomorrow until Monday morning 3:30 a.m. there'll be buses replacing trains between Bathurst and Blacktown. So yeah, today and tomorrow right through to Monday morning early. Couldn't see anything else there, so I assume the trains are all running on time at the moment. A few things on the roads. Springwood to Hawkesbury Heights. Hawkesbury Road between Garnier Way and Booker Road. There's road maintenance work going on until Monday the 1st of June. It's affecting traffic between 8 p.m. and 5 a.m. every day except Friday and Saturday, where traffic will be reduced to 40 kilometres an hour. Also at Springwood, Great Western Highway between Boland Avenue and Mount Street. Scheduled roadworks until Monday the 15th of June, affecting traffic between between 9 p.m. and 5 a.m. every day except Friday and Saturday. Once again, traffic will be slowed until down to 40 kilometres an hour. Glenbrook, Great Western Highway between Glenbrook and Falconbridge. There's roadwork resurfacing going on until Saturday the 11th of July. It's affecting traffic every day except Friday and Saturday between 8 p.m. and 5 a.m. And a quick mention about Mount Victoria, Great Western Highway at Victoria Pass. Nothing new to report. Still the diversion going on via the Darling Causeway. Yes, let's see how long it takes to fix that. I think it's going to be quite a few months, unfortunately. Okay, what have we got next? Let me have a look. All right, let's kick off this hour with US singer Annie Clark, who calls herself St. Vincent, and this is a track called Big Time Nothing. Wonder who it's about.

And we just heard English band Wet Leg with a track called Don't Speak. Before that was New Zealand band No Cigar with a track called Chantelet. And before that was US singer St. Vincent with Big Time Nothing. Now again, I normally play some promos at this time, but our PC seems to be freezing up a little bit. But I will mention a couple of our wonderful sponsors. First up, United Cinemas. Here in Katoomba, very lucky to have a big centre like that showing some great movies. United Cinemas at Katoomba. Next, Fairmont Resort, of course. That's in Lura. Stayed there many times and had many wonderful experiences. And also Mountain High Pies there at Wentworth Falls. And I've indeed had quite a few cups of tea and some wonderful pies at Mountain High Pies. So thank you to all our sponsors. Without you, we would have difficulty making ends meet. So thank you very much. All right, moving right along, let's hear some tracks from the latest album by US band The Lemonheads. The album's called Love Chant. Evan Dando formed The Lemonheads in Boston in 1986. And Love Chant was released in 2025, in fact, 19 years after their previous album. The Lemonheads' music has been described as a blend of alt-rock, grunge and power pop, which I think sums up the album Love Chant quite well. So let's have a listen, see what you think, starting with a track called Deep End.

And we just heard four tracks from the latest album by the Lemonheads called Love Chant. Some may say it's really an Evan Dando solo album, but it really doesn't matter because it's a very good album, so who cares? All right, now let's hear some new music, starting with a Scottish band called Fright Years. This track's Never Been Wrong.

And you're with Trevor Day, listening to Sonic Sounds on Radio Blue Mountains 89.1 FM. Sorry about that fading in and out. We're having a few technical issues. Let's carry on. And now I've got an album I've been listening to recently by US band Pixies. The album's called The Night the Zombies Came. Pixies started in the late 1980s. They had a break for most of the 90s, and then they got back together again in 2003. Despite their ups and downs, they keep on making pretty good music. Their leader is singer, guitarist and songwriter Black Francis. And this album, The Night the Zombies Came, is very good. So let's have a listen to a few tracks.

And welcome back. We just heard three tracks from the Pixies album, The Night the Zombies Came. Magnificent. All right, we're heading towards 4 o'clock. That's nearly it from me. Up next, we've got Lou with Sunset Sessions. So stick around for more great music. My name's Trevor Day, and for the last few hours, you've been listening to Sonic Sounds on Radio Blue Mountains 89.1 FM. And I'll close today's show with a few tracks from New Zealand band The Beths from their album Expert in a Dying Field. And I'll be back again next Saturday between 2 and 4 p.m. So have a great week, and I'll leave you with The Beths.

0: 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Hello, this is Bronwyn Logan with Community Notice Board. The Blue Mountains Radio Players will present The Devil in the Summer House by John Dixon Carr, as well as Old Gold by Colin Semler, on Sunday the 31st of May at 2:30 at the Carrington Hotel, Katoomba. Admission, which includes afternoon tea, is $20. For information and booking, go to bluemountainsradioplayers.com.au and click on the poster for tickets via Humanitix. The Lura Singers, under the direction of Lynn Phillips, will present a concert of inspiring works by Bach, Jenkins, Lauridsen and others on Saturday the 30th of May at 2:30 in the Uniting Church on the corner of Gross and Megalong Streets, Lura. Admission, which includes afternoon tea, is $20 at the door. For information, phone 0432 889 369. The Blue Mountains Historical Society at 99 Blacksland Road, Wentworth Falls, will have an open day at Torella, the historic 19th century home, on Sunday the 31st of May from 10 till 3. Admission is $5 for adults and $2 for children, with refreshments available for $5. The research rooms will also be open for inspection. The Blue Mountains Orchestra will present a concert on Sunday, the 7th of June at 2 in Christ Church Anglican, 14 Charles Street, Springwood. On the programme will be works by Bach, Haydn, Mozart and Mendelssohn. 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There will be a butterfly hilltopping event at Bellevue Park in Lawson on Saturday, the 30th of May at 9. This is to rehabilitate and improve the habitat for butterflies and pollinators. Morning tea is provided. For information, email kheising@bmcc.nsw.gov.au. Lura CWA Hall Market is held every first and third Friday and weekend of the month from 9 to 4:30. The market has handcrafted items, jams, pre-read books and bric-a-brac. The Katoomba Junction 142 Market is held every Thursday, Friday and Saturday from 9 to 3 in the grounds and inside the church at 142 Katoomba Street. The Junction 142 Sweet Charity Opportunity Shop is at the rear of the church and open daily except Sunday. The Wentworth Falls Garden Club meets on the first Tuesday of the month at the Anglican Church Hall in Honour Avenue, Lawson at 7:30 p.m. For information, phone 0433 444 292. If you would like your event publicised on Community Notice Board, you can email information to cnb891fm@gmail.com.
1: 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My name is Lou Dog and you're listening to Sunset Sessions. Thank you for joining me. What glorious weather it is outside. I mean, it's particularly chilly, but the mountains are looking absolutely stunning today. I've got a real mixed bag in for you folks. We're going to go right back to 1992 and play a club classic from 1992, as well as playing some tracks that have a little bit of political connotations to them, and obviously some music that is going to get you moving and grooving. I've got lots of call outs today, so for all those folks that are tuning in that I've met on my travels this week, listen out for your name and thanks for tuning in. We're going to kick off with Oliver Cheaton with Get Down Saturday Night.

What a classic track that one is. 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This is Sunset Sessions with me, Lou Dog. My favourite time of the week to hang out with you folks. I get 2 hours to listen to great tracks and just talk to you folks and have a nice time. But before we kick on with our next track, I think that we should have a look at some Mid-Mountains weather. And look at some transport and odds and

sods, then we'll start grooving. So we'll get our jobs, some of our jobs out of the way. All right, Katoomba, it is chilly out there today, but the skies are clear and blue. And as I say, the mountains are looking absolutely glorious. Today we've had a high of 12, a low of 6, and very little rain today, which has been quite nice. My mum is very happy to see some blue sky, albeit not the hot Australian weather that she's used to. My mum has just arrived from the UK, from sunny Bradford. And I do say sunny Bradford because allegedly it was 30 degrees. It were cracking flags this week. So today, high of 12. Tomorrow, a bit cooler, 11 degrees, a low of 6. And then that rain's going to start again Monday, Tuesday. So lows of 12. On Monday, a low of high of 12, a low of 3, and Tuesday there's possible showers, a high of 11 and a low of 5. Moving over to any of our transport travel, bear with me. I was all sorted and then I made a mistake. All right, track work. Buses replace trains between Bathurst and Blacktown, that's ongoing. There is a station update, Bexley North, Kings Grove, that's until further notice. Track work, so buses will replace trains between Lithgow and Katoomba, that's starting from the 14th of June. And there's some access restriction down at Medlow Bath station. Lift 1 is broken between the platform until further notice. And then looking at travel alerts, I will come back to you with that after my next track. So the next track that I'm going to queue up for you here is a fabulous one by Gregory Porter. It's called 1960 Watt, and it's the Apollopo remix. This is about the shooting of Martin Luther King, and there's reference to police brutality towards African-American men back in the late 60s. So this is a fantastic track, 1960 Watt.

here I am, a little bit more organised for you with your live traffic update. Mount Victoria, the road damage, we all know about that. It's still happening. Blackheath, Great Western Highway between Evans Lookout Road and Cox's River Road. There's some scheduled road work, so that's line marking. That's between the 3rd of June and the 5th of June. Wentworth Falls, Great Western Highway between Pritchard Street and Plantation Street. There is some scheduled roadwork. There's an intersection upgrade there. That starts tomorrow, 31st of May, until Friday, the 5th of June. Happy birthday, Portland. Lithgow Bell, Chifley Road between Main Street and Darling Causeway. There's some road line marking there. That's from the 2nd of May today until the 1st of July. Springwood, Great Western Highway between Boland Avenue and Mount Street. There is some scheduled roadwork maintenance there. It's happening now right through until the 15th of June. What else do I have for you? Springwood to Hawkesbury Heights, Hawkesbury Road between Gannier Way and Booker Road. There is some scheduled roadwork there between the 17th and the 1st of June. Hopefully that's done by Monday. Thank you for joining me. This is Sunset Sounds. You're listening to Radio Blue Mountains. 89.1 FM. I hope you've all had a fabulous week. I certainly have. I found out that I didn't get a job. Boo hoo hoo. So I'm just going to be unemployed for a little bit longer and enjoy myself. And my mum flew in from the UK, which is super exciting. I've got my mum here. She's never been to Australia in winter. She didn't know what to expect. And I think it's kind of freaked her out a little bit, particularly when I used to live down in Sydney and now I'm up in the mountains. It's somewhat colder up here. But it's nice to have the sun cracking the flags. Okay, next track is Everybody Dance. Of course, Sister Sledge, but this is a remix by Joe Mangione.

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2: 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You're listening to Radio Blue Mountains 89.1 FM. Thanks just then to our wonderful sponsors. I think I'm aligned with you, Axel, if you are tuned in. I'm not too sure about the pig and its fleas, but yeah, interesting little ad there. But thank you so much to our sponsors. Speaking of sponsors and fundraising, I had an epic time at the Bunnings Barbecue and met some of my fellow presenters. Gorgeous Colin and Django, and Andrew, who's also known as Buster. It was really fab hanging out with you folks last Sunday. I think the next barbecue is coming up on the 28th of June. So if you want to meet some of the presenters, please head down to Bunnings. Coming up next, you've got If You Only Knew by Finn Bassan. And then I'm kind of taking a little bit of a pump with myself. Last time I listened to the track after, which is Give It Back, it's the Push 79 Electro remix by Gail. I ended up with an earworm. So I'm going to give that another little crack after this one. So handing over to Finn Bassan.

I really have taken a punt on that. Last time I played that track, I think I had it stuck in my head for about 5 days straight. And I tried all the tricks, chewing gum and lots of crazy things, drinking water upside down and all that to try and get rid of this worm that was in my ear. And I didn't manage to do it. On reflection, I think that the set that I've put together today is actually quite nostalgic. We've got some old tracks. That one by Gail, Give It Back, is 2004. And the next track that we're playing, or I'm about to play, it's Love Trippin' by Gold Tricks. And this was out in the clubs back in 2002, I believe, and it's an absolute belter. And I rediscovered it recently while my wife was belting it in the lounge room. So here we have, it's Love Trippin', old school.

It's Love Trippin', Gold Tricks, and Andrea Brown. If you can't hear my smile through the microphone, that track has really lifted my spirits. I've had a good little boogie around the studio. Every time I hear it, it makes me move. I've got some more tracks coming up that I have dug out. I'm not quite sure why I'm feeling so nostalgic this week, possibly because I've got my mama bear in town. Coming up next, we've got Sade on Dirty Pads. This is the raw version by Bellamy. And then we'll turn it up a little notch with Arrival by Simon, Kidzu and Elliot Fitch. So here we have Sade on.

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Thanks for tuning in, Brooke, David, Hugo, Toby, and Lucy. My gorgeous wife, Portland, and my darling mum, Carol.

That was I'm So Bad by Melanie Rib, Chris DePerry and Iglesias. Okay, I've got a little bit of a story for you folks for the next track because how does the story start? My mum arrives and she says, do you want to watch that movie, Apex? And I said, oh, I haven't seen Apex. She said, oh, you've got to watch Apex. Oh, it's fantastic. It's fantastic. And I said, oh, all right then, yeah, cool, because it's filmed in the Blue Mountains and also like the actress Portland really likes and really fancies her. And also my pals, Artie and Marlo, helped in the back scenes, carting all the equipment up and down the mountain. But the reason I kind of question should I play this or not is because I did actually play a Chemical Brothers track last week. Can I play Chemical Brothers 2 weeks in a row? Well, apparently I can. This is Go, and it was inspired by the Apex movie.

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5: 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This is Sunset Sessions with me, Lou Dog. Just heard from our fabulous sponsors, and we're going to go straight into a track. We're going to party. That's Pietro over Jack. And then that'll be followed by Rain on Beat Me by Nine Tree. And then we have our weekly Julie.

Okay, folks, before we move on to Gillian's jingle, my friend Gillian requests a song once a week, or has done for the last 5 weeks, and will continue to do so, and will actually be my first guest on my show. But I need to share this story with you, because I got a message from Gillian yesterday with the song request of the week, and I thought it was rather gorgeous, because I thought it was Gillian's request, but it turns out that it's Gillian, Mia and Leo's request, the whole family. And they requested Devil in Me. And I was like, oh, we played that last week, but happy to play it again, like not a problem. She gave me another equal favorite of the family, which was The Reverse Skydiving. And I was like, babe, we also played that last week. I don't know what show you were listening to. But I think what I'll do is I'll play the Purple Disco track because it's kind of less memorable maybe than Reverse Skydiving. And then the response that I got from Gillian was, screw the kids, I've been listening to this one all week. So here by Dafs, we have Sugar. Gorgeous shout out to Gillian, Mia, the two Leos, Frank and Patrick.

let me give you some weather over the next few days. What we have tomorrow, mid-mountains, we've got a high of 11, a low of 6. And Sunday, 11, low of 6, sorry, so tomorrow. And then Monday, high of 12, low of 3. We're looking at 50% of the area getting a 1 mil of rain. And then Tuesday, it's looking windy with showers, a high of 11, low of 5, and 60% of the area is looking to get 1 to 5 mils. Live traffic. Let's see what's going on here. No breakdowns or emergencies happening, but in Blackheath, the Great Western Highway between Evans Lookout Road and Cox's River, the scheduled roadwork line markings between Wednesday the 3rd of June and Friday the 5th of June. Wentworth Falls, Great Western Highway, Pritchard Street and Plantation Street, scheduled roadwork. There's an intersection upgrade. That's starting tomorrow until Friday the 5th of June. Happy birthday, Portland. Springwood, Great Western Highway between Boland Avenue and Mount Street. There's some scheduled roadwork maintenance. That's Wednesday the 29th of April to the 15th of June. And what else is happening down there? Springwood to Hawkesbury Heights. There's some road maintenance there. And then get back to that track for you.

on the loop to be able to get through the New South Wales transport updates. I'll be as quick as I can. Ongoing from the 1st of June, buses replaced for trains between Bathurst and Blacktown. Bexley, North Kingsgrove, and Lismore, there is service alerts going on there. I'm not quite sure what that means. Buses replaced trains between Lithgow and Katoomba, 14th of June, between 9:30 a.m. and 5 p.m. And there is access restriction, Medlow Bar, Lift 1 between the footbridge and Platform 1-2 is not available.

How groovy was that track? That was Just Be Good to Me by Bacchus. Before that, we had Keep On Moving by Barber and It's Just Fine by Simon Kidzu. Kidzu. Now, I've got a bit of a story for the next track. As I said at the start of the show, by the way, you're listening to Radio Blue Mountains 89.1 FM. I'm Lou Dog. This is Sunset Sessions. Every Saturday, you will hear from me 4 till 6. I am committed to that time slot. I'm dedicated. A little bit of a story. So I've been reflecting and being quite nostalgic this week, and I'm putting it down to the fact that my mum is in town, and I'm kind of like reflecting on a few little bits and bobs. Now, this next track was a track that I heard the very first time I ever went to a nightclub, and that nightclub was Maestro's mum, and it was the Teeny Boppers. I'm not too sure if you know, but the Teeny Boppers were like the club would open for children between, I don't know, 5 until 8. My mum would have a better idea, and your parents would drop you off, and then they'd come and pick you up, and you just kind of had a little boogaloo, and it was really fantastic. This song that I'm about to play was played in this nightclub. So the first time I ever went to a club. And it's a Scottish electronic music group called The Shaman. And the track is Ebenezer Good. And little did I know what this track meant at all. And I just find it's absolutely hilarious because Ebenezer Good.

That was Ebenezer Goodbye, The Shaman, 1992. If you're interested, look them up on Wikipedia and then listen to the lyrics. It's a little bit cheeky, a little bit naughty. Sticking with the 90s, I've pulled out again another old classic. So I've been down into my archives. This is Faithless and Insomnia.

I used to worry. Thought I was going mad in a hurry, getting stressed, making excess mess in darkness. No electricity, something's all over me, greasy. Insomnia, please release me and let me dream of making mad love to my girl on the heath. Tearing off tights with my teeth, but there's no release, no peace. I toss and turn without cease, like a curse. 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At least a couple of weeks since I last slept, kept taking sleepers. But now I keep myself pet, deeper still. The night I write by candlelight, I find insight, fundamental movement. So when it's black, this insomniac, take an original tack. Keep the beast in my nature under ceaseless attack. I get no sleep. I can't get no sleep.

classic that one was. I've seen Faithless a couple of times at the Horden Pavilion in Sydney, and really sad that Maxi Jazz has passed away. Okay, next track I have was another little request from my gorgeous friend Nicola Linney. This is Deep in My Soul by 16BL. It's a fantastic track.

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was the hypnotic sound of 16BL Deep in My Soul, and that's the original mix requested by Nick Linney. Lovely track there, quite hypnotic. Anyone that would like to request a track, Ari Stavros has already put in a couple of requests. I will dig deep into my archives, Ari, and see what I can find for you for next week. Coming up next, we have What by Bonafique and UV.

0: that was. Coming up now, we have Tenopt, and it's by Ivan Dorn. This is a little request from my wife, Portland.
1: I see myself
0: and
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0: For you.
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1: 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And I touch my sea side and my sea self and this side and that side. 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
0: this side, okay?
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0: Only like na na na na na. 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La la la la la.
2: That was Ivan Dorn, who is a Ukrainian artist. Great little track there requested by Portland. Coming up next, we have Reliquia. It's German, but this is German Brigante remix. So Tubenberger, Pudgy, and the German Brigante.

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Sunset Sessions, 4 till 6. It's a place you should be. 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Drum and bass with DJ Bren, 6:30 until very, very late.

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Ensure you stay locked to the station. DJ Brents and the boys are here, and it looks like it's going to be a ripper. So stay locked on, and I will see you next Saturday, 4 till 6, the place you should be. 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

A few weeks ago, I played a track from Robert Randolph's debut album, Preacher Kids. It was an absolute roof-raiser. The track we just heard is also from that album and is a little more sedate, with a New Orleans-style groove and Randolph's amazing pedal steel playing still shining. The track we listen to is I'd Like to Love You, Baby. Hi, and thanks for joining me. I hope in this season of the colds and flus, running noses and congested heads, you are well and avoiding the worst of the bugs. I have to admit I've been laid a bit low, but getting there, but there's always joy in reviewing music to bring to the show. And there's a bit of variety in the mix with some old friends bringing new music to the table, and artists that have likely been slogging it out for years bringing their new music to the table as well. Our next artist goes by the name Bumpy. She is Amy Dowd, a Noongar woman who's proudly associated with the First Nations collective Dreaming Now. She released her first album, Morning Sun, back in 2022, and an EP by the same name in 2023. We're going to listen to Kanana, the title track from her brand new album, and for those who might be curious about the name Bumpy, apparently it comes from being a bit of a clumsy kid and always bumping into things. That's cute. Now, here is Bumpy with Kanana.

0: all in love and understanding. You don't feel the way I do.
1: I wait, standing at your front door. You'd come running like you used to do. I want love and understanding.

Phillip Island resident Mark Howard is the artist responsible for that simply beautiful song from his soon-to-be-released album. The track is Heaven Doesn't Need You Like I Do, and follows on from an earlier release, also played on this program, Under Her Spell. There's obviously a heap of experience there, although it's only 3 years ago that he embarked on his solo career journey. His new album, Deep Dark Blue, is expected to drop in September, and keep your eye out for him as he commences touring in August. If you like your music with some soul, alt country and pop elements, then Melbourne artist Akardaman may be a good fit for you. She's an experienced performer as a touring dancer, appearing with people such as Justin Bieber and Avicii, and now she's taking centre stage. Her latest is Falling For You.

because we have the Champions League final set up here after my show. Thanks to our friends from Park Street Social.

King for a Day is the name of the album that gave us Embers Down the Mountain, our last track. It comes from Chris Wilson, the saxophonist, blues harp player, guitarist, singer-songwriter in bands such as Hiram Scarum, Paul Kelly and the Coloured Girls, collaborator with Diesel on the album Short Cool Notes, and fronting his own band Crown of Thorns. He passed away in 2019. However, his fans are keeping his music alive with the re-release of Embers Down the Mountain. Up next, it's a band from the Sunshine Coast in Queensland, Owls of Neptune, who blend a variety of genres. I found them under the Roots category on AMRAP, the Australian Government project that seeks to give musicians a platform on which they can release their recording efforts. This track from Owls of Neptune is titled All or Nothing.

Best of Bottleneck is the name of the album. However, given the way Sydney-based guitarist Christina Croft plays slide guitar, could have been called Full Bottle. My little play on the words Full Throttle. Given the way she uses a bottleneck slide to deliver her post-punk meets the blues style of singing and playing. We just heard Breakaway from Christina Crofts. Now, from the grab you by the neck style of Christina Crofts to this back porch picking style rendition of the Ganga Jang hit Sounds of Then, brackets This Is Australia, reimagined by Golden Guitar winner Angus Gill. It features Mark Callaghan, the original singer and songwriter of Sounds of Then. I think it's a clever redo, which got my feet tapping.

0: Less Is More Than That is the name of the last track, and it comes from the album Under Columnar Skies, the debut album from Castlemaine's Bad Debts. The band is not short of songwriting talent, with three of the four members writing for the band, and all of whom previously released albums in their own rights. Melbournean alt-country singer, songwriter Hannah Crossrose is up next with her single release, Passenger Side. It's a song about stepping out in life and taking charge of the steering wheel. Here is Hannah Crossrose with Passenger Side.
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0: 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Hello, this is Bronwyn Logan with Community Notice Board. The Blue Mountains Radio Players will present The Devil in the Summer House by John Dixon Carr, as well as Old Gold by Colin Semler, on Sunday the 31st of May at 2:30 at the Carrington Hotel, Katoomba. Admission, which includes afternoon tea, is $20. For information and booking, go to bluemountainsradioplayers.com.au and click on the poster for tickets via Humanitix. The Lura Singers, under the direction of Lynn Phillips, will present a concert of inspiring works by Bach, Jenkins, Lauridsen and others on Saturday the 30th of May at 2:30 in the Uniting Church on the corner of Gross and Megalong Streets, Lura. Admission, which includes afternoon tea, is $20 at the door. For information, phone 0432 889 369. The Blue Mountains Historical Society at 99 Blaxland Road, Wentworth Falls, will have an open day at Torella, the historic 19th century home, on Sunday the 31st of May from 10 till 3. Admission is $5 for adults and $2 for children, with refreshments available for $5. The research rooms will also be open for inspection.
1: Oh, look, I've never been...
0: The Blue Mountains Orchestra will present a concert on Sunday, the 7th of June at 2 in Christ Church Anglican, 14 Charles Street, Springwood. On the programme will be works by Bach, Haydn, Mozart and Mendelssohn. 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There will be a butterfly hilltopping event at Bellevue Park in Lawson on Saturday, the 30th of May at 9. This is to rehabilitate and improve the habitat for butterflies and pollinators. Morning tea is provided. For information, email kheising@bmcc.nsw.gov.au. Lura CWA Hall Market is held every first and third Friday and weekend of the month from 9 to 4:30. The market has handcrafted items, jams, pre-read books and bric-a-brac. The Katoomba Junction 142 Market is held every Thursday, Friday and Saturday from 9 to 3 in the grounds and inside the church at 142 Katoomba Street. The Junction 142 Sweet Charity Opportunity Shop is at the rear of the church and open daily except Sunday. The Wentworth Falls Garden Club meets on the first Tuesday of the month at the Anglican Church Hall in Honour Avenue, Lawson at 7:30 p.m. For information, phone 0433 444 292. If you would like your event publicised on Community Notice Board, you can email information to cnb891fm@gmail.com.
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0: Okay, so we have a rather unique evening, and let me unmute the mics of my friends who are just across the way.
1: Bump, bump.
2: Hello, hello.
0: What's up, fellas?
2: Looking forward to spending a bit of fun up here watching the Arsenal game.
0: Oh, what game would that be? I'm not sure if I'm on board with what you're talking about. Oh, you mean like the FA Cup qualifiers or something? Was it FA Cup qualifiers? I don't
2: know. Oh, dear. You're just playing a long course.
0: So, look, usually I would start at about 6:30, but we had lots of equipment that we have to put together because there is a very, very important game coming our way at about 2 a.m.
2: Morning, yeah.
0: So we intend to watch it after my show. So my show is going to be extremely elongated. Not that size is everything. But
2: Towards the end of the show, we're going to do a bit of a mix-up.
0: Yeah, we'll go...
2: just play anything.
0: We're just going to play whatever we feel like until it's like 1:30 or 2 in the morning.
2: Yeah, so there'll be more Brens, more DJ Brens until...
0: In the background is a bit of photech while we get in the mood. So we now have a projector thanks to Dins from Park Street Social.
3: Thank you, Dins.
0: Legend.
3: Thank you, mate. And his speakers here as well. So we've got set up.
0: Cables and wires and stuff going
2: everywhere. Dear, things have been moved and...
0: Yeah, but see, we had to do it beforehand. So I had to put my show on pause until we're ready. And now we are ready. So all we've got to do is literally press play.
2: And then drag it up to the screen.
0: Turn the lights off. Turn the speakers up.
2: And I don't even think we need to turn the speakers up. I think they're letting them.
0: Yeah, but I'm going to
2: pretty
0: anyway.
2: Rude. We're pretty, yeah.
1: Can we give out the number? Because I think if there are any gunners out there...
2: No, because we can't get to it.
1: Why can't we get to it?
2: We can't get to
0: because
2: the phone.
0: Because there's
2: it's
0: a
2: there.
0: Projector in the way.
1: Oh,
0: we
1: see.
0: Can give out the number. For text. For text, yeah. I can get to a text, potentially.
1: Okay, I understand.
2: But still,
0: hang
2: we
0: on.
2: Can...
0: Hang on. What is the number? Hang on.
2: It's
0: been peeled off the phone.
2: Wait up. I'm going to find
0: it. Tell people the number if they want to text in with like Arsenal well wishes. We don't want to hear any PSG people going, we didn't like the Arsenal.
2: Come on. Come on.
0: Until Misha gets
1: from
0: here.
1: The Paris Cafe down the street, right?
0: Paris Cafe.
2: So, if anyone wants to send the Arsenal DJ Brands message, the studio number is 0406. 183-769. That number again is 0406-183-769.
1: Call out to all Blue Mountains Gunners.
0: Absolutely. Yeah. And if you're a PSG fan, please ring 000.
1: I love it. Oh, mate.
2: Yeah, because you're probably going to be knocked out.
0: I'm just saying.
1: It's going to be a long night and a beautiful
2: There's
1: sunrise.
2: There's only going to be one PSG fan in this
0: studio. Bonjour.
4: I have the problem. We are playing the Arsenal in Budapest, and I think they're going to beat us. Mad.
0: Deal with it. We're busy.
2: Boop, boop, exactly. Boop, boop, exactly.
0: Boop, boop, boop, boop.
2: Exactly.
0: Now, Dave, last time you were in the studio, when's the last time all three of us were sitting in here? Was that February
2: Dave
0: or March?
2: Come back.
0: Was
2: that March?
1: About a month ago. Oh, maybe a little bit more.
2: Yeah.
0: So what's been happening in your life since then, man?
1: Oh, mate,
0: what's been doing?
1: Ask me these difficult questions. Yeah, but I was at the Tiny Home Expo over the last couple and a half days. My friend
0: did you fit
1: Tiny Homes, and so she's selling her prototype and promoting her business. So that was kind of interesting. Up in the Hawkesbury, Richmond, nearby Richmond, Tiny Home Expo. And actually what's more interesting for me to some extent is that there was a model train expo on... Actually, there is a model train expo on this weekend up there at the Hawkesbury showground, if anybody's interested.
2: Ooh,
1: I didn't have a chance
2: have a
1: to
2: look.
1: Check
0: plug it,
1: it
0: man.
1: Out yet.
0: By all means, plug it.
1: $15, man. Model trains, every boy's dream.
2: Well, yeah.
1: It's happening at the Hawkesbury showground. No, that's happening at the Hawkesbury race course, and the Hawkesbury showground is still showing the Tiny Home Expo, so if you're interested in
2: getting
1: off the grid, check it out. It's at the Hawkesbury showground tomorrow.
0: And the best thing about tiny homes is a lot cheaper in rent.
2: Definitely.
0: And plus, you can get there on a model train.
1: You can get
2: there. Yeah, well, you could. Beep.
1: Well, they are theoretically all portable. However, you know, not many of them are that portable. Like, you can put them on the back of a truck.
0: Is that why you shared with me that really cool, interesting trailer
1: thing?
0: Yeah, that
1: was my friend's prototype. So that's like the size of a caravan. So if anyone's interested in buying an amazingly built tiny home, which is only 1.8 tons and sits on a trailer on the back of
0: it. It actually looked pretty cool, eh?
1: It's unbelievable. She's been up to the Pilbara, she's been to Darwin, she's been up and down the coast a million times, and I've lived in it for a few days, and
0: Was it pretty easy? Living?
1: Absolutely. No, there is a shower inside and outside. You stick the shower head on the outside if you want to, you know, go kind of like
3: beaching and
1: mode.
3: Stuff like that, yeah.
1: There's a toilet there. There's a zero waste system, so you can do your stuff. You can do your business and not have to worry about, picking it up,
3: working out where
1: out.
3: It's got to go. Yeah, okay.
1: Yeah, for recycling or whatever.
3: That's cool. Yeah.
1: So yes, it's an amazing piece of machinery, and she's taking offers above $50,000. So call into Brands if you're interested.
0: Yeah, man. By all means, because rent is extremely expensive these days, and I think we're gonna all have to live on a model train, maybe.
3: Oh, maybe.
0: Seriously, man, or a car, whatever. Now, speaking of model trains, did you lads actually have a model train set when you were young?
3: I would have. I don't remember it really too much, but I do vaguely remember having one.
1: I had a Lego one. One day my dad came back from a business trip to Hong Kong with a yellow Lego train set. It's by far the best gift I ever received.
3: Yeah. Wow.
1: Yeah, so it wasn't the model train set, but I do remember visiting this like model train like shop one time, and they had like this. Actually, this one. What about that shop? What's that hip Katoomba cafe on the other side of the station?
0: Where the Gearin is.
3: Where the Gearin used to be.
0: Yeah. They've got the whole model train ride up and bikes thing.
1: Yes, outside the Hotel Gearin. That's an amazing shop. Something like that is what I recall from when I was a kid.
0: Right.
1: But they had like a room out the back with this like fantasy land train model.
0: Fantasy land model train.
1: It was every boy's dream.
0: Model train paradise.
1: Dude, obviously, one listener tuning in right now is going to head out to Hawkesbury tomorrow for this.
3: I reckon, or they're going to go,
1: it's only 15
3: that,
1: bucks. I think
3: whatever.
1: It's like 20 or 25 for the tiny home expo, and then you're going to have to spend $150,000 to buy one. But it's only 15 bucks to get into the
3: thing.
1: Model
3: go and
1: train
3: have a look,
1: expo.
3: Guys. Yeah.
1: Mate, relive your childhood.
3: Yeah, exactly. Go and have a look. All right, well...
0: So we're talking amongst yourselves.
3: What have you been doing, Dave?
1: No, I've answered this question. What have you been doing,
0: I've already asked that question.
1: What have you been doing, Josh?
0: Josh, what have you been doing, Josh, man? Apart from losing to the Knights.
3: Yeah, para loss today. I will admit that. As much as I'm like, you Newcastle supporter. And, all right, so, but yeah. No, para did lose, but I haven't been doing a hell of a lot. Doing my show as normal.
1: Which is on a Wednesday at
3: 2 to 4.
1: Okay, and the name of the show is
3: Blast from the Past.
1: Blast from
0: and we
1: the
0: can't
1: past.
0: Forget Kelly's Corner.
3: Now I was about to say that if Kel's listening, she would have shot me. Kelly's
0: Kel
3: Corner.
0: Kel shoots you all the time.
3: I know.
0: You get shot down constantly.
3: Yes, I know. I just deal with it and shrug the shoulders and go, yeah. So Kelly's Corner on Fridays from 12 PM to 2 PM.
0: Here's a little bit of statistical. What should we call it? I want to use the proper term here.
1: Analysis?
0: Statistical. I know analysis, but I was looking for a more pertinent term. We'll go with yours. So Arsenal are the only team who is undefeated so far in the Champions League.
3: What?
0: This year. We are undefeated. No one's beaten.
1: Can you list some of the teams that we have
3: beaten?
1: Defeated?
0: We've smashed Real Madrid. We've done Atletico. We've been through some bruises. We've done Portugal.
1: I think we need to bring Zach
0: Sporting
1: over to the
0: Lisbon.
1: Microphone now. Zach, come over to
3: Zach,
1: the microphone.
3: Come here.
0: Yeah,
3: come
0: man.
3: On.
0: There's another guy here, actually.
3: Doesn't matter what one you want to go.
0: There is another person in the studio.
1: All right, so tell us about our Champions League history so far this season.
0: Yeah, so obviously we're undefeated.
5: I'd like to add, we did smash Bayern Munich. That was a big one.
0: Yes, that's a big one. So Bayern got done. Real got done in Spain, 4-1, thanks to some amazing free kicks by...
1: Declan Rice. I'm Declan Rice.
6: Last season, I'm pretty sure, but we did also beat Inter Milan at the San Siro, which was a really big performance.
0: So we really have a nice little walk into this one. Now, who did... Well, if we're the only undefeated team, PSG must have lost to someone. Do we know off the top of our heads who PSG lost to? We don't. Okay. We don't care because they're going to lose to us.
1: That depends in what kind of tense we're talking like and what's like the version.
0: Well, this is all about this
1: right
0: year,
1: now.
0: So this current
1: this
0: campaign.
1: This year, so therefore they lost to Arsenal tonight at 2
0: Well, yeah, actually, yeah, because we do have a crystal ball, which Josh brought us in, a crystal ball, which we've installed to 5.1. And we know from our crystal ball on 5.1 that Arsenal will be beating, as in Dolby 5.1.
3: Oh. Flog them. Good night. Smash them. See you later. Out the park.
1: I don't think I don't know if it's going to be out of the park. I think it's going to be grinding in parts. I think Gabriel will come through with a corner. With a header from a corner. And I think the excitement will build from there on.
0: You did say that to me earlier, and it's interesting because PSG really haven't had to deal with us and our size and our set pieces. They're like a dainty little attacking team, and in the French La Ligue 1, very nice and dainty. You know, Premier League just studs out hardcore, fast, fast, fast, tough, tough, tough. Go, go, go, go, go. Yes. Yeah, they're like, oh, you got a nice girl, very nice. I'll get you a cup of tea and a croissant. You know, we're pretty tough. You can tell. I can't wait till Misha gets here. He'll be like, how dare you take the piss out of France? Anyways, Misha,
2: the only one that's not Arsenal?
0: Yes, Misha is PSG.
2: Oh, Misha, what are you doing, mate?
0: Let's not annoy Misha.
2: You might change later tonight.
0: He won't, and he's a sponsor of RBM, so shut up.
2: I've just been stirring you up, Michelle. Come on, mate. Join the fun.
0: Hey, he is bringing many things to the party.
2: Yes, he is. Exactly. Wow.
0: Now, so I might have to make my mix a bit shorter, although we're going to be here till God knows when, so I could probably just leave it and stretch it out. Stretch it out. Yep. Yeah, man.
2: Yep.
0: So we do have the TAFE to ourselves until early tomorrow morning.
2: Yes.
0: As we alluded to, if the Mighty Gooners win it, we will all be outside shouting to the rooftops. So if you are in the vicinity of Park Street in Katoomba,
2: we do apologise.
0: Cascade
2: Street.
0: You're
2: going to hear it.
0: We don't apologise. We don't care.
2: No, we're going to wake you. We're going to walk down the street and wake you on the way past.
0: So if if you hear some noise, and Stephen's cool. I've told Stephen at TAFE.
2: Yeah.
0: So really, the only person who'll be annoyed is the ghost.
1: I have utmost respect for Stephen, you know, being a spur to, you know, supporting Arsenal in this venture.
0: When I put it to him, because I thought it was only polite to do so, I said, look, man, sometimes I'm here till 12:31, whatever. He's like, yeah, I know you are. I said, look, we're going to be there till a lot later than that. He's like, man, have a great time. Don't worry about it. It's all good. Thank you for letting you know.
1: Tottenham fans are always so humble. Okay, I'll stop now. I mean, I do respect...
0: Humble? Well, they're going to have to be. They're
2: you're
0: lucky.
2: He's all shot in a minute.
0: They're lucky to
2: you're
0: not be...
2: relegated.
1: Well, we are both at the extremes of the table.
2: You better be careful. Your nephew might jump across there.
0: Yeah, Steve might ban us if we haven't got Tottenham. He might come up and go, right, it's over. Because he only lives in North Katoomba, doesn't he?
2: Yeah, Steve.
0: He's probably listening, Steve, going, you guys...
1: Call. Give us a call, Steve, if you're listening.
2: Yeah.
0: He'll ring up and go, right, I'm over.
2: Call, let me know if you're listening.
0: relegated.
1: Well, we are both at the extremes of the table.
2: You better be careful. Your nephew might jump across there.
0: Yeah, Steve might ban us if you haven't got Tottenham. He might come up and go, right, it's over. Because he only lives in North Katoomba, doesn't he?
2: Yeah, Steve, yeah.
0: He's probably listening, going, you guys...
1: Give us a call.

0: Anyways, there will be a bunch of us here until, as I said, God knows when. So we've got everything set up. We've tested it. It's all good. Massive shout-outs to D. Massive shout-outs to Rhino and Mac. Sorry I've got to this late, but it has been a unique evening, which will continue. So if anything, my show is going to go for a S-H-I-T ton longer. And I have some extras with me. So yeah, man. Thank you, boys, for joining. It was ironic to literally bump into the bloke who's going to spend the time with us at the family hotel.
1: Yeah, me and Brendan's organised to meet at the pub before this, and we bumped into a young bloke here, and I walked
0: past some bloke with an Arsenal shirt and went, "Hey," and he went, "Hey,"
1: and then he comes out and goes, "That's not the dude I meant to be meeting."
0: I'm watching a thing. Oh, you're.
1: And then we also had. Oh, Kel's listening now. Hello, Kelly.
0: Hello, Kel. Mini Gooner. Big shouts to Luke, the Mini Gooner.
1: You'll be in bed, buddy, snoring, so sleepy Kel's eyes. Daughter. But you will know.
0: Yeah, so Luke is a Gooner.
2: I saw the picture.
0: Yeah, man. Yeah, how good's that?
2: Big up to Luke. And congratulations on winning the premiership, Luke.
0: And that's why he said it. And like you were like, what do you mean? Because he's so young, he hasn't seen one.
1: No, he hasn't seen one. You know,
0: so obviously Dave and I have, being our age, so we remember the last one.
1: I've never really worried about it.
0: 2004, my friend.
2: It's a long time ago. 22 years ago.
1: So maybe we need to, Kel, we need to show you when we didn't need the Viagra. Last little bit of the thing if we win.
0: What do you mean if? Well, we'll have no ifs in this building.
1: I should say when, because that other team is just going to go downhill.
0: Okay, well, look, this is the end of it, man.
1: After
0: tonight, there's nothing until August, man, so this is it.
1: Well, let's go.
0: Unless you dig the World Cup, and fair enough, you know, this is the World Cup if you want, but... Let's play some drum and bass, because this is what people tune in for, not to listen to us talk rubbish.
1: It's not rubbish, it's about Arsenal. It is currently 11 minutes past 7. You're here with Drum and Bass with GJ Brenz.
0: Yes, this is Drum and Bass with Brenz with extras, and it is the lead up to the Champions League final between the mighty Arsenal FC and PSG.
1: I will be back
0: over
1: up later.
0: In Hungary. So, man. I'll be here and I'll have guests later on as well. So we'll get back to what we're usually doing. The mix in the background is by DJ Sharpie before I get into it and take over. And this is an all Fotech vinyl mix.
1: Radio Blue Mountains.

Yeah, sweet. So, a bit of an interesting start to this evening. Not the usual. I'm surrounded by some really cool equipment, which we will utilise at about 2 o'clock this morning. So yeah. Anyways, I do have a drum and bass show planned, which is playing in the background. So yeah, man. This is a Fotech all vinyl mix, thanks to DJ Sharpie. Then I'll take over. We've got Phobia, Storm Crew, Antares. That's some nice stuff from Stepper Brown, Ultraviolet. Some new stuff from HLZ. And then once that runs out, I'll probably pick some stuff out of Felix's magic bag. And then we might freestyle some other stuff. I've got plenty and plenty of music up here, so don't you worry. But the mighty Arsenal will be playing PSG later on. And that's why we're all here. And that's why we're all fired up. So, yeah, man, until then, enjoy the beats.

し方ができるのは腕の立つ侍だけだ。いいな、こんな技を持つのはお前だけだ。

So yeah, cool, man. Interesting night, unique night, so to speak. But yeah, I would like to do my show before we get to the antics later on, which will be much later on. But mind you, it's almost eight, so tonight is actually creeping past quite quickly. So yeah, there's about 25 minutes or so to go of this brilliant Fotech mix, which I found courtesy of DJ Sharpie, and it's all vinyl. And then I will take over after that because I have an absolute ton of new drum and bass to play. So stay tuned. This is Unique Drum and Bass with Brenz right here on 89.1 FM Radio Blue Mountain, streaming worldwide on rbm.org.au on Champions League final night.

Night being the night that it is, stick with us because I'm going to attempt to play tunes all the way up until 1:30 a.m.

Okay, cool. So the next track, which is coming up on the end of this mix, is Fotech UFO, and this is probably in my top 10 of the best drum and bass tracks of all time. It's an absolute banger.

0: straight ahead in between the trees. There it is again. Watch straight ahead off my flashlight. There it is. Right on this position here. Straight ahead in between the trees. There it is again. Watch straight ahead off my flashlight. There it is.
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3: 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DJ Brenz eases into the show with some stretches, some shout-outs, some hip-hop, jazz and funk, before cutting loose with some next-level drum and bass, mixing genres like liquid, tech step, jump up and dark side with a mind-boggling selection of brand new tracks, old club classics, massive bangers and super rare cuts from Brenz's extensive collection. 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

Yeah, cool. So let's start to play some drum bass now. Thank you kindly to DJ Sharpie for the Fotech mix, but I'm going to take over now. And what better way than to utilize Molecular Fair Warning.

Now, seriously, you wait to hear this one. I literally just found this during the week. It is absolutely unbelievable the way this guy has used the sample. So this is Opius with The Wookiee, and this actually came out in 2019. But you wait till you hear how this sounds. This is an absolute banger. Massive shout outs to all Star Wars fans.

Okay, yeah, sweet. So on we go with my usual playlist, which I had planned for this evening, which is a unique little evening, as we know. This is Phobia with Quartet circa 2006, which ironically was the last time Arsenal were in the Champions League final.

0: Okay, so let's turn back the clock all the way to 1995, when I was actually over in England at the time as a young little 16-year-old. Give it away my age there. Anyways, this is a track by Storm Crew, and this is called Password. Now, community announcement. If you've got a password, don't use the same one for everything, because when it gets cracked, it'll be cracked, and then you're gone for everything that you use. My suggestion is grab a password and change it by like a couple of numbers or something like that. Anyways, this one's going to run for about 8 minutes, and we've got tons of DMB to go after this, and then some random stuff towards the end of the night. I'm not sure how tonight's going to go, but there's so much that's going to be happening very shortly. Get prepared for a very random show. Unique drum and bass of Brens right here on Radio Blue Mountains 89.1 FM, streaming worldwide on rbm.org.au, and Champions League final coming up after that, which we will not actually put on radio because that will be way too awkward and too loud. So we're just going to whack it on CRN when I'm done. But we'll probably do some post-match commentary after that. We'll see how we go. All right, let's do it.
1: What's the password?

0: All right, cool. Let's get into some pretty dark stuff. This is Antares with Dark Magic. This came out last year. It's time to make the drum and bass a little bit dark.
1: Spill blood to stir its dark magic.

Yeah, let's keep it cracking. This is Ways and Exotics with Steady Aim.

Okay, cool. So we went into a bit of a dark hole there, which is sweet because I do that sometimes on Drum and Bass with Brenz right here in Radio Blue Mountains, 89.1 FM. Now up next, and you gotta love this bloke's name. This is Hannibal Selecter with a track called Lambs Die from 2016.

Okay, cool. So back in time we go once more to 1993, and this is Busy and Equinox with Everybody. This is Drum and Bass with Brenz right here on 89.1 FM Radio Blue Mountains, streaming worldwide on rbm.org.au. We're in for a massive marathon tonight, so let's do it.

0: Okay, yeah, sweet. I love playing. Tim Reaper is one of the best producers, man, I've played in the last few years anyway. And this is a track called Deep Within, and this is their Nebula remix. And Nebula is a wicked producer in Wales, and I've played a lot of his stuff too. So this one came out in 2022, so I'm going to play as much drum and bass and as much random other things as I can until it's kickoff time later on tonight. So let's go with it.
1: The spirit that possesses the entity beyond all self-existence.

Okay, cool. I'm gonna play like whatever I had planned for tonight, plus some stuff from Felix's Magic Bag. So this is gonna go back forth until about 1:30 a.m. this morning. So this is Blumar 10 Legends with Nobody Here, circa 2009.

You literally probably thought that was me messing up in the background, but it isn't, because this is Flytronics with the Road Tune, and this is an absolute belter. So I picked this up at least 20 years ago. It's a nice 8-minute one. So yeah, man, Flytronics is wicked. And thanks to Misha as well from Thursdays, because he's got me on this mad vinyl trip now. And I've ended up buying Flytronics album on vinyl, even though I had it on MP3 and CD, because I want to be able to mix it on our new turntables.

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Here we go. 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And this is Kid Lib with Open Eyes circa 2023. Let's do it.

0: For real, if you haven't noticed, that's a wicked June sample.
1: The space expands consciousness. 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

for real. 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This is Alaska and Paradox with Vigilante.

afraid. I'm not. As long as you don't do it all and fuck it.

Okay, well, I'm still trying to concentrate on doing a drum bass show until the Champions League final, which is fine because I can do that. I can multitask, even though I'm a man. Yes, it can happen. This is Chimpo with Fever on V Recordings.

Okay, cool. We're going to bring it down to a nice jazzy style. And I'm about to blow your minds. So, this is Ronnie Size Represent. It's a track called Heroes, and this is a Cruder Long Loose Bose edit. And this came out, I'm guessing, 24 years ago.

Okay, absolutely wicked track. Ronnie Size represent. From many years ago. I think I acquired it 2001. It was around about then. Anyways, perfect lead in to Beta 2 from Dublin. Brilliant producer. It's a track called White Dahlia out on Metalheads. And I played this when it first came out, I reckon 2 years ago, but it's an absolute banger. There's a drum and bass with the Brens right here on 89.1 FM Radio Blue Mountains, streaming worldwide on rbm.org.au. 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

Yeah, cool. So I'm being sidetracked in four or five different directions, and I'm actually trying to get on with what I'm doing tonight and playing my show, even though it's coming up to 10:15. This is Gremlins and Jester with Truss. And I'm probably going to have to let people in and out and all the rest of it, but I am trying to do my drum and bass show. Whoop, whoop.

Yeah, I fully play that track because it's like 10 minutes, which allows me to go outside. Anyways, let's press on because I have tons of drum and bass to play and I'm literally just going to play stuff until the Champions League final starts. So here's a mad one from Clute, and actually I remember seeing Clute in the city when I used to live in Epping way back in 2003. And he came up to, I don't even remember what bar it was, because I was drinking Carlsberg elephant beers and taking interesting little disco biscuits. But this is a track called Problem Reaction from 2003, which he probably played, which I probably heard, and I probably digged.

Okay, let's pull it a bit old school. We're gonna go with Source Direct, aka Jim and Phil, with Release the Bells. And I think this one came out in about 96, 97, I reckon. So yeah, man, I'm just trying to pack it out with as much drum bass as possible, and that's cool because I have tons of it. Let's go.

0: This one's going out to Pep Guardiola.
1: What planet you from?
2: What?
3: What ain't no planet I ever heard of? Do they slap the bass in what?

0: Anyways, back to what I was doing, playing a bit of drum and bass until the mighty, mighty Gooners take on PSG later on. So let's continue with that. Now, Mister, did you want to have a bit of a chat on the mic before I shove on the music and I can... It's all good. I think that's you. Have a chat. I can tell by the cans.
1: 1FM, this is Brenz's.
0: There you go.
1: This is DJ Brenz's D&B extravaganza every Saturday night. He's been running this show for how many years now, brother?
0: Man, it'll be pushing almost six now.
1: 6 years. And I can tell you almost. The first time I encountered this bloke was on the rbm.org.au website. He was wearing an Arsenal t-shirt. And there was an interview with him and I read all up about him and then I started tuning in every Saturday night. So this is how you've been spending your weekends.
0: Respect, man. I appreciate it. Yeah, this is what I do, man. And this is what it's all about. And man, we have a massive evening. And I'm literally bouncing up and down on my chair.
1: We are. I've got my nephew here right next to me. He's got his Arsenal scarf on, his Arsenal shirt on.
2: I'm steaming.
1: He's got his Arsenal beanie
0: on. I've opened your mic, bro.
1: I've got my scarf on. I've got my shirt on. Brenz is wearing his famous 2005 Henry jersey with the, what does he call it? Claret?
0: Claret.
1: Claret, whatever colour that is. You only know this colour if you're an Arsenal fan.
0: Absolutely. It's the original colour from way back when.
1: Yeah, I think it was the last year of Highbury.
0: Yes, exactly, which is actually got this jersey in 2003.
1: I went there. I walked past it. It was a demolition site. They were building Arsene Wenger's new condominium at the time, and I went to Emirates. That was 2006. Yeah. And then
0: this is history, folks.
1: Then I went up to Old Trafford. I got on... Actually, this is the story. As Zach has heard this story multiple times, he's probably... rolling
3: about
1: his
3: 67
1: eyes,
3: times I've heard
1: rolling
3: this.
1: His eyes right now, but that's why
0: he's not. I can tell.
1: That's why my nephew supports Arsenal, because obviously. Anyway, so
2: it's not true.
1: So okay,
2: it's not true.
1: Oh come on, okay, I didn't influence you at all.
0: I did not influence you. I don't know what you.
1: Okay,
0: speak.
1: Story goes.
0: Right,
1: story Go goes. For it. So I'm traveling to London. Okay, I have bought tickets online to Arsenal versus Manchester United at Old Trafford in Manchester. Huge game, massive
0: the
1: game.
0: Enemies.
1: Okay, we're talking 2006-2007 series, so the rivalry is still fierce.
0: It's still pretty hot,
1: fierce.
0: Eh?
1: It's hot. It's Sir Alex v. Arsene Wenger.
0: Yeah, and we all know how Alex Ferguson loves Wenger, and Wenger loves him. Mind you, they had respect for each other.
1: Yes.
0: There's a lot of hate, but there's a respect too.
1: Yes, that's after. So at this time, anyway, I bought this ticket online. I don't know what crazy amount of money I spent, maybe £150, which back then was probably the equivalent of like £300 or £400, like just
0: the
1: ridiculous money that I spent to get this ticket. So when I went there and I went to pick up my ticket at the office, they told me that, they gave me a ticket and I went away and I found out that it was a fake. They'd give me a fake ticket, so I'd been completely ripped off and I was shattered. So then when I finally realized it was a ripped off ticket, I went back to the office and I was threatened and violently thrown out of the shop by the guy. I remember him calling me an effing convict. Livid as hell. Now this was the day before the game. This was literally like Friday the game was Saturday, or Saturday the game was Sunday. Okay, so there I am, I think on Seven Sisters Road in North London. And I'm like, I'm going straight to the cops. And then instantly I had a moment of sudden realization, what the hell am I going to the cops for? What can they do? Where should I go? I walked straight to the Emirates. I walked into the lobby of the Emirates. I went up to the lady at the reception. Have you heard this story, Brent? I went up to the lady at reception, and I mean, there must have been tears in my eyes almost. Oh, I was just full of emotion. Mm-hmm. And I told her what happened. And she said, oh, I'm so sorry, darling. This thing happens all the time. You cannot imagine how many people get ripped off every week in the same manner. She said, just sit there. Can you please wait for me? I'll come back in 5 minutes. I didn't know what was going to happen, but I sat down respectfully and waited. About 10 minutes later, she came back. She said, come over here to the reception. She says, I have good news and bad news. I said, really? She said, the good news is I've got you tickets to Old Trafford tomorrow. It's going to cost you just the cost price, which was like 44 quid, I think I remember. And you've got tickets to the game. Yeah. Two tickets to the game. Okay. She said, and I got you on the away supporters bus. You're going to travel on the bus from London to Old Trafford with the away supporters. Talk about yellow jerseys. There was a bus full of yellow jerseys. Okay. She said, the bad news is you're going to have to pay £5 because we can't give you a membership with the away supporters, but you're allowed to go with them, but it's going to cost you 5 quid. We're sorry about that. I said, thank you very much. I love Arsenal for life. So we went up there the next day. I learned all the chants on the bus. I'm hanging around with the truest Gunners of all time. I mean, they travel to Cardiff, to Birmingham, to fucking...
2: Everywhere.
1: Yep. Fortnight in, fortnight out, year after year after year. Commit their time, commit their money, commit their emotion, their energy, everything to it.
0: I was about to say, emotion, passion, energy, passion and everything.
1: So we went up there. It was a tight game, I think.
3: Adebayor.
1: We don't like Adebayor. We know what he did later with Tottenham. But at that time, scored, what was it, 70th minute, 80th minute, something like this. He scored right in the corner. He scored at the side of the field where the Arsenal away supporters were. He celebrated in front of us away fans. We won the game 1-0. As we walked to the bus, we were pushed, we were shoved, we were pretty much threatened to be beaten. When we got on the bus, it was covered in eggs. The Manchester United supporters were shat, were so livid and disgusted.
0: Yeah, thanks, Kevlar.
1: And we just sang our way home back to London, 3 hours or 4 hours back on the bus to London. And
0: a cup double. Ole.
1: That's how Arsenal Football Club treats their fans.
0: Mm-hmm.
1: That's it. That's my personal experience, and one I'll never forget. So for anyone out there, the one or two people listening out there somewhere in the Blue Mountains, thank you for listening.
0: I have more than one or two listeners.
1: It's a beautiful story.
0: And they're all international.
1: 2 a.m. Yeah, you have. Yeah, speaking of your supporters of this show, where are they?
0: Like, it's lucky for them because like Z and all his boys can watch the game at literally lunchtime, their time.
1: They're in Africa,
0: yet for
1: right?
0: us, yeah. Yet South for Africa. Us, it's like... 2 a.m.
1: Oh, did I tell you about Ethiopia and how many Arsenal supporters are there?
0: Well, Cote d'Ivoire has a lot of Arsenal fans as well.
3: They have a lot of Chelsea supporters too.
1: Yeah, but like Ethiopia, oh my God, like every second kid on the street.
0: Yeah, you told me
1: there's
0: heaps of Gunners out there.
1: And you can watch every single game. And if the game's not live, you're watching a replay in the cafes, in the fruit juice bars, in the restaurants. Any time of day.
0: Yeah, there's a massive Gunners following in
1: and
0: Africa,
1: in
0: man.
1: And in
0: a
1: city
0: that.
1: In the North called Aksum.
0: Look
1: where
0: at
1: we
0: our
1: went.
0: Jerseys.
1: There is
0: Visit
1: a
0: Rwanda is on
1: there
0: our
1: is
0: jerseys.
1: There is a cinema, Brands. There is a cinema. And they paid like a buck to go in there, watch a live Arsenal game. There's like 300 guys watching it on the biggest screen imaginable. I'll stop now, but hopefully you can hear my passion. Tune in, 89.1 FM, preview show to the Arsenal Champions League victory starting at 2 a.m. this evening. Out.
3: The vibes are absolutely immaculate tonight. The weather, nice and chilly, as it usually is in the mountains, but just it gives us a very immersive feel. Being in a part of Australia with weather like this, it feels a bit like we're in the UK, we're in London, we're supporting our team in North London. It's got that sort of feel to it, and we're all really excited and enthusiastic.
0: Man, we have the best setup here. Like, once we're ready to rock, this is ready to go. We have, like, gigantic surround... massive speakers, and we're gonna have this on the projector, and we're gonna be flying tonight, man. And at about 4:35, even if it goes to extra time or extra time again, God forbid,
1: penalties,
0: I don't want but we will run out of TAFE on Park Street, and Dave and Zach and I will be shouting at the clouds.
1: Brents will be running stark naked through the streets.
0: I actually will. Eureka I will moment. Remove my clothes and
1: Except
0: go for a run.
1: Except for your Arsenal jersey.
0: I will wear my Arsenal jersey and keep my fob in hand so I can get back in the TAFE
1: building. Oh, the infamous
0: Because
1: fob.
0: You guys will probably be like, you're going to do that? We're going to lock all the doors.
1: That brings back memories, those effing fobs, mate. Do you remember like a year and a half back, 2 years ago, the fob saga?
0: Can I get one? I know. Well,
1: come on, shout out to Robin the Catch Love. I mean, she put them in her mailbox day after day after day and just
0: true.
1: Let people
0: and
1: pick them
0: up. It's just one of those things. So what actually happened with that is that we ended up with about 15 fresh ones.
1: Oh, really?
0: So, yeah, and they were all just kept by Stephen downstairs. So
1: I think I was gone by then.
0: Whenever. I want to bring you back. So basically now, whenever a new presenter comes on, we have blank ones. We just go, that's yours, pay $50, do not lose it, put it on a big heavy keyring.
1: Well, $50 will keep make you not lose it.
0: Exactly, because people are losing them left, right and center. It's like, you can't do that. It's like, because we're a, you know, we rent here, so we're a tenant, so you can't lose a key. It's like losing a key to your house.
1: Mm.
0: And these things are expensive, man, so this is the new thing that we're doing. Look at that, it's almost 11.
3: Oh, 3 hours to
0: you can
3: go,
0: smell
3: man.
0: It, man. You can smell it.
1: Oh my God. I know. For some people out there, you think we're mad whack, but
0: we
1: hear the,
0: mad.
1: Passion, hear the glory to come. Yeah.
0: Let us put it this way. Okay, so for those of you who are mad gooners, well, we are, but to put it in perspective for you others, the last time we won the Premier League was 2004 when I was a reasonably young chap. 24. I would have been 23.
1: It was 21 years back.
0: 22.
1: Yeah.
0: 22. Oh, hang on.
1: No, it was 2004, 5, so this is 5.
0: I would have been 24.
3: 3-4 was
0: actually.
3: The last season we won.
0: Would have been 24.
1: Was the last one. 5, yeah. 5 was the FA Cup.
3: Yeah, 4-5 was the Vieira,
0: I think. FA Cups, we don't care about those. We've got 14
1: no,
0: of those.
1: We've got, them later, thanks to Ramsey. But yeah.
0: All right, so the Champions League is the only thing we don't have. In 2006, we were versus Barcelona with 10 men, which. Ooh. I can go into.
1: And we were 1-0 up.
0: Yeah. Yes, we were.
1: We
0: I know.
1: Were
0: 1-0 I remember.
1: Up until the 82nd minute.
3: When Belletti, I think it was.
1: When they had a double orgasm.
3: Yeah.
1: But that's ancient history now. We don't get players sent off.
0: I think
1: off
0: I
1: anymore.
0: Can't.
1: Not Raya. He's too smart.
0: Organise a radio station. I can play tunes with 4 mics open and still do it. So this is B Rush with Paper Planes as we keep talking. How's that? See? 4 channels.
1: Oh, we're still on?
0: Yeah, man.
1: Can you is Zach loud enough? Does he need to move closer to the mic?
0: You can say what you want, man. I've got you.
3: If I have one prediction for the game that will happen, I do believe Martinelli in the first 20 minutes will go through one-on-one and get taken out, and then PSG will go down to 10 men. It'll almost feel like we're shedding the pain and trauma of what happened in 2006.
0: I have a feeling that Martinelli would have something to do with it, because Martinelli has always come out in this Champions League campaign, and he's the one who comes on out of nowhere and just grabs that goal which we need. Yeah.
3: And the thing is, Martinelli, you know, as a big game players, they're moments players that they execute in really discreet, concrete moments.
0: Because you said to me before that you think it's going to be Saka, and who else do you think?
3: I reckon the front three starting will be Saka, Martinelli and Havertz.
0: Yeah, so you didn't think that Gyökeres was going to start?
3: I don't think he'll start Gyökeres. I think that Gyökeres will get frozen out by Arteta. Personal opinion.
1: That's interesting.
3: I think they like each other.
1: Really?
3: Yeah.
1: Because I've been super impressed with his emergence in the second part of the season.
3: Yeah. It's your personal view of it, but I don't know. I feel like when I look at watch games and training footage and interviews, I get the vibe that Arteta trusts Havertz a lot more. I also get the vibe
0: which we pinched from what team again?
3: Chelsea, where he scored the winning goal in a Champions League final.
0: I know exactly where we got him.
3: So Havertz will 100% start. Not that I think Gyökeres is a better striker, in all honesty. I think Havertz is better when
0: Gyökeres
3: he plays
0: is a legend,
3: 10.
0: But I do think he's a little bit overpriced for what we got him for when he was out of where he came from, and he was like doing this whole thing on social media going.
1: Okay, just because you brought up overpriced, I just want to take a detour from Havertz and Gyökeres. Speaking of overpriced, to Declan Rice.
3: He wasn't overpriced.
0: He's worth
1: 150 million.
3: Mate, he is
0: he's
3: the
0: worth
3: best.
0: It.
3: He is probably going to win a Ballon d'Or this year. And this
0: yeah.
3: is this. People
0: That's
3: might
0: what we
3: put
0: said
3: this,
0: before.
3: People
0: we
3: might
0: said
3: put
0: that before.
3: This into the compilation of deluded Arsenal fan takes. But the thing is, if England have a good performance at the World Cup, which I do believe they will, I reckon they make the semis at minimum and can easily make the final. I'm not going to say they're going to win the cup because it's been since 66. But if they do, and Declan Rice is a standout
0: well
3: performer,
0: done, champion. It
3: he's
0: has
3: won,
0: been since 66.
3: He's won the Premier League as a quasi-captain for Arsenal. He's not our captain, but he's really taken
1: he kind
3: the leadership
1: of is our
3: role.
1: Captain, to be
3: yeah,
1: frank.
0: Well, I mean,
3: he's
0: Odegaard is, technically. But
3: yeah, but Rice is the leader, and he's been our best player. He's the most...
0: Oh, and then we've got Ben White, too, somewhere.
3: Yeah,
1: well, he's injured anyway.
3: The thing is, if you're looking
0: so
3: at
0: he's not on for tonight, full stop.
3: No, no. If you're looking at the best complete midfielders in the world right now, I'd say it's obviously I'm not looking particularly on form, but just generally in terms of class and ability and stature, I'd say you've got Valverde and Declan Rice. I think Declan Rice is really a world class midfielder, one of the best in the world.
0: Of course he is.
3: And if we win tonight, he's gonna go down as one of our best players in history. Vieira level. He will be...
0: Oh, long legs Vieira from the Invincibles.
3: Yeah, he will be considered one of the best to do it.
0: Thus.
3: And he'll be the player from this Arsenal squad that is considered the Henry, Bergkamp, Pires Vieira level of player.
1: Okay, so I have been asking some good questions. I have one more. I want to return to the topic of Martinelli. You said he's a big moment player. You guys
0: he's
1: are
0: talking.
1: Let me continue with this question. Okay, so he's a big moment player. He has pace unlike many other players in the league as well. Like, he can take on anyone. He can run down the wing. He can be in front of them all. And Arteta has brought him on a lot this season because Trossard has had an outstanding season. Come on. Trossard, me and my nephew used to call him a wife beater. We thought he kind of gave off that appearance, but we've both learned to respect him immensely. So this is an important question for you, Zach. Martinelli, big moment player. You say we should start him at the expense of Trossard, but he's had his most impact, hasn't he, when he's been brought on as a sub in the second half?
3: It's not my opinion that we should start him. It's my opinion that Arteta will start him.
1: Okay, now why wouldn't he start Trossard?
3: Because Martinelli has started the plurality of Champions League games, and I think that Arteta, particularly with the level of squad depth we've had this season, he's made a decision to essentially have a Premier League tactical model and a Champions League model, where they look through things, him and the staff, they've got a very esoteric, business-like approach to squad management, discipline, depth. And I feel that he's entrusted Martinelli for this role. I do think this could be Martinelli's final game as an Arsenal player. That's and Arteta too. Would 100% start it.
1: There has been some talk of Martinelli leaving over the last couple of seasons because he hasn't been given the time that a player of his stature deserves. But Trossard is an exceptional player and he has done a lot for us this season. Do we need Trossard in this Champions League final?
0: Yes.
3: I don't know. I feel like it depends if you trust. This game will be a game of defensive discipline, and this is the thing. Mm-hmm. Arsenal are the best off the ball team in the world. They're the best off the ball team in the world because they're so well drilled in terms of transition football. What happens when they lose the ball? How to get numbers behind the ball? And Arteta, when he's looking to set up teams in games like these, he's looking at his wingers to be confident and disciplined. He's looking for his wingers to know when to come back, when to keep shape. They need leaders. And I think Martinelli is quick enough such that he not only
0: Nowhere
3: is
0: else
3: able
0: in
3: to
0: the world
3: press
0: can
3: like
0: you
3: that,
0: hear drum and bass and Arsenal talk
3: but
0: before the Champions League final. This is so good.
3: But he's also an elite counter-attacking player. And the thing with Trossard is he's not really like that. And I think that we're going to need moments players. And
1: okay,
3: Trossard
1: isn't
3: moments players.
1: If Martinelli hasn't yet had his moment by the 75th minute...
3: Oh, he'll be subbed off at half-time if he can't.
1: So we're expecting a moment from Martinelli in the first half.
3: I'm expecting a moment where Martinelli has a chance or runs through or gets past a player in the first half. Or I'm expecting him and Saka to just get fouled continuously.
0: I reckon they're going to try and nail Saka.
1: Yeah, they will
0: Saka,
1: target Saka like that.
0: Yep, they will.
3: They always do, but this is the thing.
0: He gets nailed, eh? He's always targeted, man.
3: Yeah, it's unbelievable he hasn't had a severe season-ending injury throughout.
0: So when he comes back, everyone's stoked, and he gets a goal, and he gets a play, and he gets a pass, and he looks for everyone else as well. He always does that last pass. He's such good at assisting. Like, he's so good at assists.
3: He's an unbelievable player, and the thing with Saka that's so amazing is his just humility as a person. He's such a great person and everyone loves to be around him and play with him. And I think when I talk about my views on particular players and their prospects of staying
0: Big
3: at
0: shout
3: Arsenal
0: out to Robbie.
3: And their relationships with Arteta, the majority of that I actually get from perception of how they relate with Bukayo Saka and how close they are and if they're good friends or if they don't pass the ball to each other. Because Saka really, in terms of personality and character, is the heart of the Arsenal.
1: So who
3: culture.
1: Are Saka's mates? Real mates? Best
3: Saka's
1: mates?
0: Oh, Eze would be.
3: Oh, Eze.
0: Eze, definitely. They were mates before they came into the Arsenal camp. They knew each other beforehand, I think.
3: They're all mates. I reckon Saka gets along with all the English guys. Yeah. I reckon he gets along with... Because the majority of these players in this squad, the makeup is so great. They've all got very similar personalities. They're all driven, but the majority of them are very humble people.
1: Like Declan Rice, like Saka.
3: Yeah, but that is why the players who don't, in my opinion, fit that makeup stick out like a sore thumb.
1: Like Gyökeres.
3: I wouldn't say Trossard.
1: Trossard's an interesting one, but he's Belgian. It's hard to work with.
3: Gyökeres.
0: Some people have a way about him, but I actually really dig.
1: I think he's an
0: really
1: incredible player,
0: Trossard.
1: But I am.
0: He's awesome.
1: But I do give a lot of, I think what Zach is saying about Martinelli being chosen strategically for this game,
0: mm-hmm.
1: potentially at the expense of Trossard if he performs, Martinelli, yeah, I can accept that totally.
0: Yeah, I'd take either of them.
1: And absolute respect for Trossard and what he's
0: Martinelli
1: done.
0: Martinelli just seems to be this like golden weapon from the bench, and that's how it's been in our campaign so far.
1: Is it strategic to leave him there or just whack him straight on at the start?
0: Yeah. And then bring Trossard in behind him, you know?
1: Are we having live commentary on air?
0: That would be really messy. So we'll get in trouble
3: with the regulator.
0: Yeah, we're not going to do that. So once we're going to kick off, I'll pull the drum and bass down and we'll do that. However, we will do a post-match breakdown stroke. Me with no pants on running around Katoomba. You heard it here.
1: Oh, God.
0: First,
1: whoever's
0: folks,
1: listening. What
0: hey, you've got
1: you?
0: A beanie, so I might use that.
1: For what? To cover your.
0: Yeah, because it's cold, man. It might,
1: well,
0: you know.
1: Well, then it'll be a gift from me to you, and okay. I won't be expecting it back, yeah.
0: Well, Zach's got a beanie, too. I mean, I can use a brown or a blue one, I suppose.
1: Oh, I got others in the car. I bought three today at the expo.
0: Well, that's for left, right, and. Snorkel.
1: I want to give a shout out to
0: do it
1: to our neighbors at the tiny home expo. They were selling socks. They've been selling socks for 33 years, and their website is Frontline Socks. They were selling quality socks for cotton and bamboo socks. 6 pairs of socks for $20. You can't go
0: wrong. I'm actually wearing bamboo
1: Frontline
0: socks right now.
1: Frontline Socks. Never seen a bigger sock collection in my life. If you need socks, buy them online. Frontline Socks. Gabby will look after you. Big shout out.
3: Oh, yeah. Yeah, big shout out to Gabby.
1: And frontlinesocks.com.au.
0: Hey, is there a Gabby in the Arsenal squad?
3: Yeah.
1: How many Gabbies are there?
0: I know. There's like
3: two.
1: We have three Gabrielles.
0: We did.
1: Gabriel was an archangel, right? Gabriel has major significance in the Christian theology and tradition and must have some angelic...
0: Gabriel.
1: ...was an angel. So there's some angelic qualities too. So angels come and descend mm-hmm. when you need them most to perform miracles.
0: And we've got Jesus.
1: And we've got Gabriel Jesus. He may not get a game tonight, but he'll be supporting from the bench. We've got the most intensely brilliant central defender of all time in whatever his name is, Gabriel.
3: My guy, yes.
1: And we have Gabriel Martinelli. Three
0: Do
1: Brazilians.
0: I need to remind you.
1: And you know what Brazilians and football is all about. So, yeah. We're not only good off the ball, we're good with it too.
0: Just to remind you,

0: Anyways, what were we saying?
1: I don't know. I just want to pay gratitude to anyone out there listening to our banter and enjoying it. If you are an Arsenal fan, you have to communicate with us in the studio now.
0: Dude,
1: you have
0: this
1: to contact
0: is
1: us.
0: A one-off.
1: What's the email? Come on. Can you access the email, Vice Presidente? Presidente.
0: Vice.president@rbm.org.au.
1: Say it slowly, boy.
0: Vice.president@rbm.org.au.
1: We'll be checking every 15 minutes.
0: I can easily check that. And we're here because it's... And anyways, when Misha gets here, and respect him because he's got a brilliant show and he's such a top bloke, but he's PSG, so I think he might get railroaded tonight.
1: Well.
0: But I've already explained that what he's going to walk into. But he said he's had a massive day, he's been working really hard, and he's got eight things, he runs that, and he's a such a top bloke.
1: So he's just run out of energy today, just like PSG.
0: Yeah, but then he's like, I'm going to come up, man, and we're going to watch the game. I'm like, yeah, let's do it. And I said, look, there's going to be all Gooners, and you're the only Paris Saint-Germain, merde, on coulez vous la tête. But he's tough as. He's like, I don't care, I'll go. Fine. Do you like bourbon and cokes? He's like, yeah, yeah, all right then, I'll give you one. He's like, okay, cool. And I'll bring some for later. Okay then, do that. That's why I said... So anyways, we are up for a bit of a big night. So, predictions. Predictions from you, Zach, first. What's your prediction for tonight? And be realistic.
2: It's hard for me to say. Well, obviously I'm going to be realistic. But it's hard for me to say without knowing what the lineup will be. I think that will be the big teller.
1: Based on your current prediction, predicted lineup. With Saka and Martinelli up front with Havertz. But you say actually Havertz up front.
0: Realistic prediction.
1: But who's behind him?
2: I reckon 2-2 and it will go to pens.
0: Oh, penalties.
1: 2-2 after extra time. What about before extra time? Oh, sorry. Like 1-1 or 2-2 and then no goals in extra time is what you're saying.
2: I think it's so unlikely that both teams score a goal in extra time. It would have to be 2-2 probably. I can't... Like, even then, that would be shocking. The mismatch, just from watching PSG over the last decade, this is a team that is so fluid in attack, and their defence is okay. It's decent. It's not like Arsenal's, but Arsenal are really going to lock in defensively, and it's hard to imagine that it will be a free-flowing, high-scoring game.
0: I knew you were going to say that. I was waiting for free-flowing. But I could see it in your face, and I know exactly what you mean.
2: But I do think, look, the thing is, it's for a neutral or someone who's new to football, it will be a very frustrating watch. It won't be what you expect. It's not going to be watching free-flowing, fast, entertaining, skillful football.
1: It's not the Invincibles.
2: It's going to be extremely tactical. It's going to be slow. It's going to be sluggish. It's going to be frustrating to watch from both ends for both sets of supporters, 100%. But I do think... It will just take one team to get their first goal and then things will open up. If PSG score first, then Arsenal will have to come out of their shell and have to try create some vulnerabilities in PSG. But the other way around, the concern is if
0: PSG
2: scores first.
0: We're renowned for coming back.
2: Yeah, but the problem is if PSG scores first, Arsenal will have to manage their response really well. It depends. Like, if PSG score really early, then I think we can rethink. It will just take one team to get their first goal and then things will open up. If PSG score first, then Arsenal will have to come out of their shell and have to try create some vulnerabilities in PSG. But the other way around, the concern is if
0: PSG
2: scores first.
0: We're renowned for coming back.
2: Yeah, but the problem is if PSG scores first,

0: this game will pan out.
1: Big shout outs to Carly in Nevada, who I just heard from. Yes, this is very relevant to us in Australia and around the world. This is the biggest game of all time, and the Champions League final is the biggest final of all time. So for your time, it's probably better for you than it is for us, to be honest. In America,
2: I never know what time it is in America.
1: Okay, I think we're 14 hours different.
3: So many time zones, mate, it's hard to say.
1: 14 hours different. So actually, it's probably better for Carly than it is for us, because for us, it's going to be 2 a.m.
2: And, what's the time now? 11:06? 11:12?
1: Yeah, so we've only... Not too long ago.
2: 2 hours and 48 minutes.
1: Yeah, it's all right.
2: 2 hours and 47 minutes and 45 seconds.
3: Oh, yeah.
1: Not that
3: on,
1: we're
3: mate.
1: Keeping track of
2: it. But I'm not anticipating this at all.
1: No.
2: Not at all.
1: We're I'm sitting here in Arsenal jerseys for no reason.
2: I can't predict what's going to happen. I just have this heartwarming feeling that Arsenal are going to cross the line. It's going to be dramatic. It is going to be sluggish in times. We are going to have to work extremely hard off the ball, but this is what we're good at, and this is where we're going to frustrate them. If we can have a couple of moments of brilliance, it may just be enough.
1: Look, we've done Bayern, we've done Real Madrid, we've done Atletico.
3: Inter. You
2: know, we have it in us to score up to three goals. We have it in us to score two goals.
1: No one's beaten us. Nobody has beaten us. So when I think there's two different squads, right? There's two different Arsenal teams, all right? There's a Premier League Arsenal team and a Champions League Arsenal team. And they're actually quite different. And the way tactically Arteta does it, you can see. Because with the Premier League, he goes, it's tough. It's a long grind. So I'll pull in people. That, look at 17-year-old.
3: Max Dowman.
2: 16, my friend.
1: 16. I thought he was 17 when he did it.
3: 16. Max Dowman. Just turned 17.
2: Youngest Premier League goaler.
1: He went back to school.
2: Of all time.
1: And all his mates were at the front.
2: Yeah, he's doing
1: school.
2: His, what do they call it in England? Not the HSC.
1: GCSE.
2: Whatever.
1: GCSE. Yeah,
2: yeah, he had that like a few days
1: and
2: after.
1: And he went back in
2: game,
1: going, I just scored a goal for Arsenal. You know, here you
2: yeah,
1: go.
2: Why not, man?
1: Mate, he's going to score so much poontang, it's not even funny.
2: Yeah.
1: Anyways, sorry about that poontang. I was ordering some Chinese. But yeah, I think he's got two different methods for whatever's going on. So I think because we organised it before Crystal Palace, that was irrelevant. We won that, which was nice. But I think he's gone, okay, forget about that. We've done it. Everyone else, let's concentrate on Budapest. And I think what Zach said is potentially correct, who he's going to start with. But we've got a massive bench, so we'll just see who he pulls out there. But if Martinelli starts, then that will actually ring true.
2: It will be exciting to see him start the game.
1: Yeah, because he's a firecracker. And Trossard too. And, oh man, like, I love Odegaard and, you know.
2: I love Madueke. I mean, we've got a superb squad, man. Yeah.
1: Oh, we do.
3: How'd
2: superb.
3: You say superb?
2: I don't know.
1: Superb, like France.
2: No, I did not say that.
3: It sounded like
2: I'm
3: Borat.
2: Just,
1: it
2: I'm
1: sounded
2: just
1: a bit
2: jittery,
1: French, didn't it?
2: Jittery before the game.
1: Very nice, like.
3: Lava, viva.
2: Moving on,
3: but what,
2: boys.
3: What I will say is if Arsenal won this double, and I'd call this the King's double, the Premier League and the Champions League. If we won this double, there'd be like a literal earthquake in football fandom and football culture.
1: Too bad, we'll take it.
3: Total earthquake. Like, Arsenal have been the butt of jokes virtually for two decades.
1: Yeah, I'm sick of it.
3: And frankly, how many other teams in England have won a King's double?
2: Manchester United and Man City.
1: I think
3: have Liverpool ever done
1: it?
3: Man
1: U and Man City did it. Liverpool.
3: They haven't done it, have they?
2: No, they haven't. Only the Manchester teams.
3: Liverpool's won the Champions League
1: a
3: lot of
1: times,
3: but not in the same year they've won the Prem.
1: The Premier League, no.
3: So City have done it once?
2: Once.
3: United have done it a couple times,
2: I think
3: presume.
2: Once. Well, they've done a treble.
3: They did the treble. Chelsea, have they done it?
2: I don't recall.
1: Not from what I know, no.
3: If Arsenal can get onto that list, that is a significant monumental achievement. Monumental, because this is a team that really, this is the definition of trusting the process over the last half a decade. And you just look at the story and the journey that the club has been on with the fans, with the board, with the owners, with the players. It's just an unbelievable story. And I think that so many people...
1: I'm so putting you behind drum bass at the moment.
3: No, it's so good. It's decent tune.
2: Just let Zach have the final word before you pump this track.
3: Oh, yeah.
1: No, do it, man. Do it. Talk over the drum bass.
3: If Arsenal got this done, this would be so incredible. And it would be the culmination of

such a long, extensive, barren period where we lost hope throughout time. We thought this would never end. Losing games in awful ways. Our best players leaving to other teams. But now the tables have turned. Now we are the big boys. We're the kings of the hill.

Okay, cool. So I'm fully pulling tracks on the fly here because we're approaching 11:30, but I've got plenty here, so it's all good. Thanks, Josh. Appreciate it, man. I was balancing three of us and music, and I'm trying to keep an eye on always having something in the background. Obviously, tonight is a very special night for us. So this is Bungle on the way. Turn your speakers up to ridiculous.

Yeah, massive shout outs to the one and only Mr. Conroy in Johannesburg with Rollo and potentially Tremor as well in the background. We are here for hours and hours yet because we're going to watch the Champions League final. So I might pull out some QZB soon, man. I wonder why. But hopefully, I know you're a Livo, but you might be neutral and go for the Gooners against PSG. So I'm sure I'll get a message in about 2 seconds, which will tell me otherwise. But yeah, man, we're all here, and that's what it's all about. So let's line up QZB next.

All right, sweet. So let's keep cracking on. Oh, the monitor was a bit loud there. All right, cool. So this is Ultraviolet with Melted Down. This is a Paradox drum funk remix from 2004, which is the last time Arsenal won the Premier League, just quietly.

0: Okay, so we've just figured out how we can organize the music for the rest of the evening, and I just blew Dave's heads off. Sorry, I didn't. I didn't mean that. I did turned up super loud. Hang on.
1: No, I'm good.
0: I'll adjust you. Is that better?
1: I'm good.
0: Is that better?
1: I'm good.
0: Okay, cool. I'm trying to adjust like four things at once, and I just discovered I can utilize a separate service to play music as we go, which I will do. Until the Champions League final kicks off, which is why we're already, certain colors. What colors are those, boys? What colors are those that we're wearing?
2: Arsenal jerseys, Arsenal scarves, Arsenal beanies.
0: I'd go with that.
3: Red, white, good night.
0: Red and white. Red and white, good night. Now, actually, what's PSG going to wear tonight?
4: I couldn't give a shit, man. I don't give.
0: I almost said it. I almost said it.
4: Whatever they jolly well want.
0: Now, what's your feeling on playing in a neutral ground such as Hungary and Budapest? I think it's a good idea to play a neutral ground because if you look at it, the Arsenal supporters have to travel a pretty similar distance than the Old Francais supporters have to go. So I think that's quite fair.
3: It also benefits Arsenal, particularly because they're versing a French team, and obviously you'd presume that Arsenal would have a wider supporter base continentally and globally. So you'd presume that there'd be more Arsenal fans in the stadium than PSG fans. Although, you could also argue the other way. I haven't ran through the numbers, but you could argue since PSG is by far the biggest team in France, I'm sure they're by far the most supported. So it's interesting. It could go either way. But as you said, I don't know. I feel like with games like these at neutral venues, it's really a non-factor. It's more so just the teams, just as it is, tactically. And there's, I don't think the fans will play as much as a role as they would in domestic competition.
4: Yeah, honestly, right now, I wouldn't matter if we were playing in Antarctica.
0: Wouldn't that be interesting?
3: Oh, with Penguins, Happy Feet. Happy Feet 3.
0: I was going down that road.
3: Happy Feet 3 with Dennis Berg.
4: Magical.
3: They said about Dennis Bergkamp when he plays football, if he played football on snow, he wouldn't even leave any prints.
4: Oh, magical.
3: Santi Cazorla would be the same.
4: Oh, he's like my two favourite Arsenal players of all time just mentioned in the space of one sentence. Beautiful. Santi Cazorla brought the FA Cup back after quite a drought.
0: Three.
4: And Dennis Bergkamp just
0: okay.
4: Just
0: top three Arsenal players of all time.
4: It's difficult,
0: but for
4: me,
0: yeah.
4: But on
0: Rocky,
4: what parameters?
0: I'm wearing a shirt.
4: Like I love Rosicky. He's not going to be counted as one of the greatest, but I just feel like he's a true Arsenal player. I like Jack Wilshere, for example, but he's never going to be counted as top three. So I think it's really depends on your own personality, what you're looking at for. Like in terms of number of goals scored, something like this. Okay, you got Thierry Henry, you've got Ian Wright, but what are you going to use to judge this question?
3: It's error dependent.
0: To judge this question, I would say the respect they gain, what they've brought to the game, how they've made supporters feel, and the effect they've had on the games where they start or where they come on and people respect them. And when they come onto the field, no matter where they are, away or home, Highbury or Emirates. So I'm going to say
4: Dennis
0: Wrighty. Yeah.
3: The thing is, it's...
0: I was going to say Wrighty, Bergkamp and Henry.
4: Probably.
0: But the thing for is, me, are the three.
3: But the thing is that the criticism I have is obviously those are the three names that come to our heads, but they were all in a 10-15 year period, like the Arsenal history.
0: Yeah, absolutely, they were.
3: You look back to the 1930s, Herbert Chapman's team, and tons of class players, all the way through the 80s.
0: Wow, man,
3: David Rowcastle.
4: I told you he
3: Thomas,
4: was a gunner. That's all I could
3: Thomas
4: say to you.
3: Match
4: Vince.
3: Winner at
0: I'm
3: Anfield to win
0: impressed.
3: The league
0: yeah.
3: under Graham. It's hard to answer these sorts of
0: Dude,
3: questions.
0: Dude, this young bloke fully just smashed us with
4: know,
0: Arsenal history
4: from this
0: on
4: century,
0: air.
4: But are you from this century? Yes, you're from
3: yeah,
4: this
3: I'm
4: century
3: too.
4: Well,
0: holy smoke, man. I'm a 1979
4: model.
3: I'd say Rocky Rowcastle. Biggest cult hero.
4: Oh, my gosh.
3: Just ask Ian Wright. It was his best.
0: Yeah, sure. I've got his number, man.
4: Oh, yeah, so yeah. We got an interview lined up with Righty.
0: No, yeah, so Righty will be soon. on RBM at about like 4:45, bro.
3: I'm pretty
0: bro.
3: Close to Robbie Lyle's number, and Robbie Lyle probably has Ian Wright's number.
4: Well, tell him you're
0: we're literally you're sitting
4: Australia,
0: here ready
4: you're
0: to
4: like
0: rock.
4: Down under. You're like the connection. We spoke to you in 2017. Is that right? Yeah. When we went to the game.
3: Yeah.
4: We went to the game in 2017 when Arsenal played. Who the hell did they play then? I can't
3: was
4: remember.
3: Was it the A-League All-Star? No, it was Sydney FC.
0: No, I
3: Sydney
0: went there FC too. Wanderers. No, it was Wanderers versus Arsenal. I was there. Then,
3: no,
0: and I started
3: games.
0: The chant.
4: Were
0: I was
4: there?
0: Right there. I was there.
4: Yeah, okay, we
0: I got
4: two.
0: The hat and I started the
3: we
0: chant.
3: We played two games though, didn't we? One against the Wanderers, one against Sydney.
0: It was Wanderers at Lidcombe. We had to get off at Lidcombe and go
3: yeah,
0: down
3: we
0: to
3: did that
0: whatever
3: too.
0: It was.
4: Oh, you remember always have to get off at Lidcombe,
3: remember we parked
0: and we walked down and we went there.
3: We parked in Concord.
4: Or Burwood.
3: Yeah, but it was weird that... I don't know. It's always been awkward Sydney public transport having the Olympic Park just on its own line with its only connection to Lidcombe. It's absolutely insane the design.
0: Yeah, anyway, for real. Lidcombe. This is drum and bass with Arsenal supporters getting ready for the Champions League final. And we're going to bet. Dark DMB in the background. Yeah,
4: oh,
0: I can balance this.
4: There's never been a broadcast like this.
0: I can balance this.
4: 89.1 FM.
0: Absolutely, man.
3: Yeah, what happened in 1989?
0: Oh, here we go. What happened
3: Arsenal
0: in 1980?
3: Won the league at Anfield.
0: How come he knows more than we do?
4: That's the goal by, what's his name?
3: Thomas.
4: In
0: 1989, I was in like in year four, man.
4: 1989, I didn't even support Arsenal. I didn't even...
3: you didn't even clock it.
0: Get out of my studio.
4: No, I grew up
0: I'm
4: on
0: joking.
4: Cricket and rugby, honestly. I'm an Aussie, but...
0: Yeah, I know.
4: Can I say, well, but 1996 is where I started to support them.
0: Yeah,
4: that was
0: and fair enough.
4: Wenger came, mm-hmm. Righty was still there, Bergkamp was there. And what a ride it was for the first decade. After that, it was
3: what a ride
4: troublesome,
3: for
4: to say the least.
3: Decade.
4: But we're back.
0: So, by the way, for any taxi driver who's listening to this, don't worry about collecting me tonight because I'm at least going to be here until 5 a.m. So you can get on with your evening.
4: At least 5, mate.
0: Well, the funny thing is, it's always the same bloke. And respect to you, man, because like I put it in. I ring up Katuma Taxis, right? And it comes up automatically and goes, 25 Park Street. Is that where you are? I'm like, yes, it is. Do you want to go to 44 Catskill Street? Yes, I do.
4: Does he know that you're broadcasting on 89.1 FM?
0: He listens to it.
4: Does he tune into your show?
0: They all do.
4: Oh, look, I used to be on Radio Skid Row, 88.9 FM in Marrickville. And one of our crew members was a taxi driver. No, he used to run his taxi at night and he'd ring up and he'd be like, I love your show, I love your show, I love your show. He'd ring in every week. Then we put him live on air. We put him live on air and we said, Ben, you got to come into the studio. Ben, come into the studio. And he goes, well, but I can't do what you guys do. You guys are the best reggae DJs in the world, blah, blah, blah. I said, Ben, get your ass in here. He goes, well, actually, you know, I actually DJ house music at Parramatta, you know, bloody RSL on a Saturday. I said, get your ass in here. Two weeks later, he was on the show. He was part of the crew. So who knows that your taxi driver doesn't have a career in radio broadcast?
0: Dude, and he's got a great voice. And he's
4: really?
0: Like, I always come and get you. And like the last Saturday I was here
4: better than ours, probably.
3: Yeah, my voice is terrible.
0: Your voices are very sexy, boys.
4: Yeah, I have a good voice. But Zach has just this beautiful, deep analysis of the game. We're
0: come on, Zach.
4: Impressed.
0: Give us some of your voice, man. Come on. Speak up.
3: My singing voice or talking voice?
0: Singing voice.
3: Oh, no, mate. I'm not doing that to myself.
4: Are his levels okay? Because he's quite far away.
3: Oh, yeah.
0: No, I've got your levels,
4: no, he's
0: man.
4: Got, he's managing.
0: Oh, I've got you. You're all good. What's your favourite sing song? Come on, man. Have you ever done karaoke?
3: Yeah, mate. I've done karaoke.
0: You've done karaoke? What's your go-to track for karaoke?
3: I don't have a go-to track. I usually get someone else to
0: perform. Yeah? Well, what track do you know the words of? So I'm putting drum and bass behind you. Oh, you can freestyle.
4: No, come on. Our ratings are going up. I don't want them to slide again.
0: Oh, direct attack.
4: No,
0: Zach.
4: We're related. I know how bad
0: so
4: I am.
0: So you're allowed
4: karaoke.
0: To do that.
4: I know how bad
0: okay.
4: I am. I only sing in the shower. Well, there's good acoustics.
3: Yeah,
4: the
3: good
4: best
3: point.
4: Acoustics. Acoustics.
0: Decoré. Yeah, but...
4: I remember that.
0: David, one. We're both bald, cuz.
4: So?
0: So what do we have to do with decoré and singing in the shower? I spend like 3 minutes in the
4: you're
0: shower.
4: You're the one who brought up decoré. I was just talking about karaoke, bro.
0: Oh, I thought you were washing your other hairs downstairs maybe with decoré.
3: Dave does the proper cosplay where he wears a
0: cosplay?
3: Shower cap. Yeah, he was wearing a shower cap. He's trying to protect it.
0: Oh, here comes some inside information.
4: Yeah, the most inside of that one would be that the nephew observes me in the shower. Oh my God.
0: Wow, that's inside information.
3: Yeah. It's just a cool memory.
4: Moving on.
0: Yes, we are still actually playing drum and bass in the background as we go. Last one was HLZ with Oracles. Next one up is HLZ with Roughness. He's an Italian producer, and he has released a Wicked LP on Metalheads. And Misha, who will be here shortly, has got me onto vinyl, and I'm collecting a lot of vinyl at the moment, and my money is meant to be focused on my new car, which Steve has, and I haven't seen it for about a month, but anyways, it'll be wicked when I get it back.
1: A month.
0: It's how it goes. It's a nice little WRX, and I'm having it upgraded to a Menace. I'll be taking it down to Eastern Creek later on in the year. Anyways, anything more to add?
4: Have a Tirana.
0: My cousin had a Tirana. I used to call it Tyrannosaurus.
4: Don't tell me it was an orange one.
0: It was a light blue one.
4: Oh, okay.
0: With black stripes and a big drop tank at the back. I think it was an SLR 5000, 5 litre, I think it was. We're starting to talk cars now. Okay, let's talk cars. Come on. What's your favourite car?
4: No, I can't talk about it. For me, Zach, piste de resistance okay, is my Dave. Roof. No. It's not the car. It's the rooftop tent.
0: Why?
4: It's a rooftop tent.
0: Yeah, but explain why it's so cool.
4: Well, if you can't work it out, I'm not going to...
0: I know why.
4: Ingratiate you with the...
0: I know exactly why, but tell the listeners why it's so cool.
4: Oh, come on. Imagine having a rooftop tent. What can you do with a rooftop tent? If you can't answer that, I'm speechless.
3: Sleep in it?
4: Yes. Anywhere. Anytime.
3: What else are you doing in there? I'm not really a big car guy, to be honest. I drive a Corolla. I think that says it all.
0: Well, clearly, if you're not a big car guy, you drive a Corolla.
3: Yeah.
0: Okay, I'll tell you what. Zach, let me put it to you this way, all right? Because we're killing a bit of time, and we're almost at midnight, so we're not too far off. So now, if you were to win Powerball, Zach...
4: Oh, God.
0: Okay. Dave, you can interject or not interject.
4: I'll be back.
0: If you were to win Powerball...
3: Yeah.
0: And they said, look, you've got $10 million.
3: Yeah.
0: And they said, you need to tell us what you're going to do with this $10 million, and we'll release it to you tax-free.
3: Yeah.
0: However, what you need to do is tell us what suburb you want to live in, what kind of house you want, and what car you want. What would you say?
3: I don't care about the car, but I'd want
0: to... You don't care about the car? Straight away, you just like skip the car quiz.
3: I want a nice, lovely house in Hunters Hill.
0: Hunters Hill? Why Hunters Hill?
3: I think it's a great suburb. I think just...
0: Why?
3: The architecture.
0: Okay.
3: It's just really peaceful. I think it's an amazing part of Sydney. There's not too much more to it. I haven't really ever thought about that. I don't think I'll ever...
0: I know, I really put you on the spot with that one. But
3: yeah, I'd say Hunters Hill.
0: So Hunters Hill.
3: Yeah.
0: A nice house in Hunters Hill.
3: Yeah.
0: So Powerball's going to release you $10 million. But they haven't given it to you yet because you haven't picked a car. You have to pick a car.
3: Mate, if I won such a magnificent sum of money,
0: yes,
3: a car is like the 30th thing I'm thinking about.
0: You're clearly not a car person.
3: I'd be thinking about getting a house deposit down.
0: I know, your head's elsewhere, isn't it?
3: Maybe put away $500,000 to maybe play with.
0: Okay.
3: The rest I'd just save.
0: Give me a car. Just give me a car, man. This is what I'm getting at. Just give me something.
3: If I said a Tesla, then people would be awfully judgmental.
0: If you say a Tesla, I'll drop your microphone volume down to zero.
3: That's my point. I watched a couple of Top Gear episodes, and I used to watch F1 and stuff, so I understand.
0: Oh, fair enough.
3: Why people enjoy it.
0: Well, look, you know, a lot of people, like, you know, you get moronic people who win the lotto, right? And they buy a stupid Ferrari. Now, the problem with that is... They're like, I can afford it, that's cool. And then they realize how much it costs to insure, how much it costs to put fuel in, how much it costs to actually garage, and they go, holy smoke, I can't afford this thing. And everyone thinks you're a pretentious word that rhymes with tick, which starts with PR. I'm just saying. It's too pretentious.
3: That's my point, mate. A significant sum of money, I feel like I'm throwing it away if I purchased a...
0: Yeah, and you pretty much will be, man. There's no point.
3: It depreciates the moment you leave the store.
0: Yeah, and you don't need a Ferrari or Lamborghini to go to the shops.
3: No, mate.
0: Like, seriously, it's going to cost you more money.
3: You can walk.
0: Then what? Like, why would you drive a Ferrari to go and get a loaf of bread?
3: If I had one, yeah.
0: I'm just going to jump in my Testarossa to get some rolls.
4: Convertible Countach.
0: Ooh, nice. Man. Yellow.
4: As a kid, every boy had a dream car, didn't you? Mine was a yellow convertible Lamborghini Countach.
0: Oh, nice.
4: What was yours, Brands? Don't tell me it was a WRX.
0: No, it was an Aston Martin.
4: Ooh, that's very upper class. How about you, Zach?
1: Had one, mate.
4: Okay, what was your dream as a kid?
0: Let's keep it.
4: Okay, it was women.
0: Are we going to say trapped you right then?
1: Just got to laugh it away.
0: All right. HLZ Origins, as we keep playing drum and bass in the background as we talk. Yeah, Aston Martin, man, because, I mean, for starters, James Bond. How cool is James Bond? And he had Aston Martin. Like, you just want to be that guy. And it's not pretentious. Like, it's not super pretentious like a Porsche or a Ferrari, where when you drive those and there's no need for it, everyone looks at you and goes, like with the little fingers, you know, they're like, are you accounting for something? You know, you think you're a champion. But then on the flip side, if you had one of those cars, you would utilize it. You know, if everyone else has got a Commodore and a boring Corolla or whatever, and you had a Ferrari, and you're like, oh.
4: But, you know, like, for me, and I think you guys would agree, it's not about being seen. It's about just driving an amazing piece of machinery on the open road. I mean, why the hell not, right? My gosh. I mean, it's a dream car to drive something like that. Like, I probably wouldn't want to be seen dead in it, but I would go off road.
0: I'm trying to imagine you in a Lamborghini Countach right now.
4: I can't imagine it either. I mean, I'm more likely to drive a Land Cruiser if I could afford it. But, yeah.
0: I'm just trying to picture you just in a yellow drop top.
1: A Mini, mate.
0: Going to Baker's Delight in Katoomba.
4: I worked at Baker's Delight. I got fired on the second day.
0: Why? Why did you get fired on the second day?
4: They employed. I'll be back. Union. Hang on. Baker's Delight employed me. I told them I had no experience as a baker. Are you leaving me on air? Like, is seriously anybody out there in Radio Land interested in his Baker's Delight story? I think we should just
1: move on to something more.
4: Turn around. I'm just going to move this microphone around to the desk and fade up

0: It's all good. We love Baker's Delight. In fact, that makes them pretty... I've got to admit, the whole meal rolls are pretty good.
1: Then they're really in business.
0: You know you're on air. Like, so tell us all about it.
2: Are we back on, are we?
0: Yep. Mate, so, a Lamborghini Countach getting some nice rolls from Baker's Delight is what it's all about. If we can. Or a Ferrari getting a pepperoni pizza.
3: Okay, look, having just dissed Baker's Delight, I might say that if we're hungry as we celebrate, Baker's Delight might be the only place in Katoomba open for us to buy food in the morning. Really.
1: When would they open? 7:30 a.m.
3: No, it's a bakery. It should open six.
0: They should be baking within 4, 5, 6 a.m.
3: I mean, this is our only chance to eat breakfast, probably.
1: Hey, I wouldn't mind.
3: So you know, respect.
0: Maybe we should big them up, man. We should fucking respect.
3: But wait. Tomorrow is a Sunday.
0: It's going to be Sunday in about 3 minutes.
1: Yeah, well, they'll be off at church.
3: So that means 2 hours and 3 minutes away from the game, boys.
0: Oh, I forgot. I have to go to church today.
1: Yeah.
0: The Church of Arsenal.
3: Yeah, you're going to give gratitude.
1: The Church of...
3: Thank God for providing us this beautiful victory. We have certainly strived for it over the last 2 decades.
0: Have we ever?
3: I mean, poor Zach. I mean, honestly, I don't think you were following Arsenal when we won in 2004.
0: No, we actually had a brief discussion about that.
1: Man, I was
3: so this is like
0: 2004.
3: His whole life he's been waiting for this. Yeah.
0: 23, 24. Hang on. I was born in 79, so.
3: Do you think of all these 20-year-old boys like who supported Arsenal their whole life? Like they've we've seen it before. But for us it'll be the first time too, because we're going to win.
0: First time in 22 years.
3: Because we're going to win.
0: Damn straight. You should see the looks on the faces I can see in front of me. You know?
3: I've never bantered so much on air in my life. I generally don't even talk on my shows. Well, except the Brekkie show, but that's different. You know, you interview people and stuff. But
0: this is a unique opportunity. And my show is basically... Banter. It doesn't matter how long
3: from
0: I go for.
3: From Lamborghini Countaches to Baker's Delight, you know, we cover it all.
0: Yeah, great. Please be a sponsor. We love you. And in fact, you've got a bacon and egg roll at about 6 a.m. We might dig it.
3: Check it. Put it in your map. It'll tell you what time Baker's Delight opens.
0: Chink, chink. There you go. Baker's Delight. It is almost Sunday. And I need to put another track on. So let's go. HLV. This is Love Is Strength. Love Is Strength. How appropriate.
2: It's got three letters.
3: Every single artist you're playing has like three letters. They're like three letter acronyms for every artist.
0: HLZ. Yeah. Digital is up after that. It's just that I put all his tracks together. So he's basically a producer from Italy. He's releasing some really wicked stuff on Metalheads. And it just happens to be my go-to. I'm literally killing time until the football's on, and we cannot put that on air as much as I'd like to.
3: Oh wait, 1 o'clock. Or 2 o'clock.
0: Well,
3: no, we can't do that. We can't do it. No, we can't.
0: As much as I'd love to, but no.
3: So
0: we
3: what? We're gonna switch to CRM.
0: Yeah, basically, I'll just chuck it on CRM at 1:30, and then we'll just have this internally. So I've got this laptop set up here. So I will move that up to there, and then we've got our massive speakers all set up. So we're gonna blow TAFE off with.
3: And one more shout out to Dins, right?
0: Absolutely.
3: Yeah.
0: Yeah, man.
3: Thank you to Dins. Otherwise, this may not have happened tonight. This is a one-off.
0: It is. And you know what? Everyone who's neutral, and I've noticed this, apart from you saying you got booed at the family hotel, you said you got a couple of boos.
1: Yeah, I got two.
0: Which is really weird.
1: Me.
0: Who booed you? Do you remember who it was?
1: No, it's two randoms. I reckon they were
0: two randoms? Like a couple of...
3: Where? At the family?
1: Yeah, just walking out of the bathroom.
3: They booed an Arsenal fan?
1: Yeah.
3: Oh, well, they're just jealous.
0: He walked in and I was like, what the...
3: They're jealous.
0: Mate, and then we walked out together.
1: Before wearing Arsenal stuff.
0: I walked behind Zach and no one booed me.
1: Yeah, probably because I shut them up.
0: Ah, nice.
1: Yeah.
3: We'll be shutting them up in a couple of hours from now. It is May the 30th.
1: 31st now, mate.
0: It's the 31st now.
3: It is May the 31st. Date of the UEFA Champions League Final 2026. Arsenal PSG.

a stone through the turnstiles at the Angel. 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Past the church, the mosque, a crack den, and the offie on the corner. 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

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Okay, darlings, so we are going to play a few interesting random things before we get to the actual game, which we're here for. And not strange for me to be here, you know, after midnight anyway, but

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'Cause the manner might be changing, but

0: Champions.
1: You did it. 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This is your time. Now go on and enjoy every moment.
2: Do you want the Oscar?
3: Obviously.

0: jump in this boat because it's going to be fun.
1: It's Martinelli, Iris.
2: Really? Oh, my God!
3: Got in, and it's been headed home!
4: Yeah!
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7: Taking it beyond him. Max Downing here. That's a red ball. And Max Downing's going to score. And it's going to make it
8: after review. West Ham at number 19. Dimitri Fowler has the goalkeeper. Final decision.
9: What a strike! What a goal!
1: I don't think for Firmino.
0: History again together. I cannot be happier, proud.
1: I hope you forgive me now.

0: profile. Loud your laughing to them side there. Only can't believe my sound call you one from home.
1: Yeah, for real. So we are all getting fully pumped for Arsenal versus PSG. And I'm just putting some background music on, and I'll put some other stuff on. And looks like old Joshy Boy is the big eel has been gifted a...
2: That's Joshy, that scarf is from London. That's from the Emirates
3: Yeah,
2: Stadium.
3: Right,
1: your official
3: there
1: gooner
3: go.
1: Now.
2: That's from
3: there
2: London.
3: There you go.
2: That's from London too.
1: Woo!
2: 2006-2026. Wow. Outside Arsenal Stadium. This one, 2026.
3: Yeah.
2: And the beanie. Oh, okay, the scarf.
1: Well, boys, you're
2: even better.
1: You're in the right spot, man. This is Arsenal HQ in Katoomba right now. I believe you, me on that one.
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1: Absolutely.
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2: C-O-Y-G.
3: Yeah.
4: Ad-lib, mate. Ad-lib. I can take over and talk if you want, but I just want to take a picture of all these legendary gooners in front of me.
3: Right. Just go backwards a little bit. Yeah, he's going to take
4: here
3: a photo.
4: Yeah, yeah, yeah.
3: Girl's not happy, but she...
4: Girl's not happy, well...
3: She'd be sleeping, and she'd
4: well,
3: be
4: sorry,
3: dreaming.
4: Sorry, but when you live in the Southern Hemisphere, you have to do it with
3: yeah, exactly.
4: Well, they're hungry. Well, if you look at it... Actually, you know what? If you're in South Africa, Z, I know, Z, you're listening. You probably get the game at, like, 3 or 4 o'clock in the afternoon, your time.
3: You're sweet. You get to sit there.
4: Yeah,
3: and
4: you're cheering yeah, while we're here in the middle of the night going... How are we going
3: to
4: get home?
3: Yeah, exactly. Exactly. It's nice and cold and chilly out there.
2: I literally think Australia is the most difficult place to watch, you know, European football games. In
1: it
2: terms
1: really
2: of time
1: is, man.
2: It is. Even New Zealand's better because you can wake up in the morning and watch it there.
4: Yeah, you've got a couple of hours.
2: Yeah, I think Arsenal... Yeah. I'm sorry, Australia is the most difficult. So it takes commitment.
3: Definitely for the overseas soccer games and all that sort of thing. Definitely. But
4: well, this is because it takes more effort to be a fan over here.
3: Yeah.
4: It takes way more effort and dedication to be a Southern Hemisphere Gooners fan.
3: Yeah.
4: Which we are.
3: Yep, exactly.
4: Interject, man, because I'm going to play some tunes. I'm going to go back and forth from this to this.
2: I'm just counting down 105
3: minutes. 105
2: minutes?
4: I could play a drum and bass for hours to come. I'm just literally, I'm trying to jump back and forth with things. And
2: yeah, but I mean,
4: I really
2: want to
4: go and have
2: I mean, with this level of commitment from DJ Brands, anyone knows in the Blue Mountains, they want to hit drum and bass. They can tune in any time from basically 6:30 on a Saturday night
4: until
2: Sunday
4: this.
2: Morning.
4: I will smash these.
2: And
4: Brands no
2: is
4: problem.
2: Smashing out the tunes.
4: All I'm doing is balancing all of us together.
3: Yeah,
4: so.
3: Exactly. And the last There's time heaps did of that it. With you three, it just sounded immaculate. It sounded so good.
4: Look at see, yeah, you tuned in with all of us. Yeah, thank you, man. I appreciate it.
3: That's
2: how was Zach? No how was Zach's analysis about the Arsenal Football Club? Oh my gosh!
3: Yeah, oh, it was. You all joined in together, and it was funny. Like you have been having me in stitches at home while I've been getting ready to come back up. But yeah, you know
4: that's cool.
3: Great.
4: And all that was, man, because I could look at him in the face, and all I was doing is moving the track down or up, and then moving me
3: well
4: down
3: the
4: or up.
3: And it was great.
4: But I have to sit right in this position to do it. So I can look you in the face, get the music going, and we're all good.
3: Exactly.
4: I'm sensing a pattern.
3: They both on their phone.
4: And then when Misha gets here, he's going to be the old one out. Misha, get up here.
3: Yeah,
4: we're actually drawing to a close, man.
3: What are you doing?
4: I told him, he's like, oh man, I've had a massive day. I've got a massive day tomorrow. And I said, play some drum and bass on a Bluetooth speaker. He's like, I need to have a shower because I'd... smell like trap grease and you know kind of
3: enough.
4: Kitchen smells and all the rest of it. I'm like, that's cool, man, don't worry, just come up, we don't care, we won't judge. It's like, I must get in the shower, smell better.
3: That's a fair call.
4: But we like, we're Arsenal, so
3: no, exactly, but yes.
2: is he actually gonna front?
4: He will most definitely. He'll definitely be here. Yeah, he's only up the road.
3: All right, we'll get you
4: and again, he's respect because he's our sponsor, so

0: He pays us money.
1: Well, that's even better. Come on.
0: Yes, he pays us.
2: Or are you money, too scared because you're the only one that's not an Arsenal fan?
0: He'll be here.
2: Yeah, I know.
0: Alright, next. What should we play next? Let's go with Scartat and The Exorcist. Let's play something a bit hardcore, eh?
3: Any requests?
0: Actually, we can do that. Hang on. Let me...
3: Maybe Declan Rice can intro the track.

The Ancient War.

0: Yeah, Mad. Thanks for tuning in. It is literally coming up to 12:30. We're going to push through, play a few tunes before we're going to head off and get into the most important football game of all time. It's Arsenal versus PSG. Ooh, I believe I have a guest. Ooh, there we go. There we go. Hey, man.
1: Hey, man. How are you?
0: Extremely well, man. We're getting there. We're about an hour off. I'm going to play your track next.
1: Oh, thank you.
0: Oh, you're welcome, man.
1: Appreciate it.
0: This is a time where we can mess around for about an hour.
1: Yeah, I've been requesting this for quite a few hours. Sort of fits the vibe. Take Me As I Am by The Streets. Absolute banger.
0: Yeah, man. Tell me why you dig this track. Why is this track important to you?
1: Just an absolute banger, you know?
0: Yeah,
1: and
0: sweet.
1: It's a track that, like, gets you up when you're down, but also when you're up and want to have a good time, really sets the mood.
0: I respect that. I'm going to be happy to play it, man. And in fact, after that, I'm going to delve into my YouTube collection because I'm tuned in and signed in, and it's going to be really weird until we get there.
1: Oh, yeah, you bet.
0: And then we're off, and then we're going to have all this set up, and then look out, Katoomba.
1: How good.
0: We're fired up, man. And Z, thanks for tuning in. Thanks to everyone who's tuned in to Drum Bass to Brands tonight. It's been a unique little show, as I said at the outset. But trust me, man. We'll fill you in until then. And Z, I'm pretty sure you'll probably be watching the match anyway, so you'll know how we all be reacting to that. And we'll probably send you a video and a picture once it's all over. Or while it's going. Yeah. All right, cool, man. Let's put your track on.

0: Oh, you want to comment on this one?
1: His headphones up.
2: Hey, feedback.
3: Well, major feedback.
0: Yeah, we'll have to balance you.
3: Yeah.
0: All right. Well, you go on. I've got you on now.
3: Go on, Dave.
2: Oh, yeah, no, I'm just listening, tuning in.
3: I think you just want to talk, man.
2: Turn up the volume in my headphones.
3: Yeah.
0: Oh, okay, then in that case. All right, I can do that. I was trying to balance everyone by doing that, so I'm like paranoid on the desk.
2: If you hear any feedback, that's only because we're enjoying ourselves.
3: Ourselves, and Brent opens the mics, and meep. But it is 12:33.
0: Let's go.

Yeah, for real. So this is Kim Looker Brothers, and this is for Zach sitting to my right, who requested it. And the next track is for David the Gooner. So this is request time before we get to the Champions League final.

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Okay, so here we are, all of us ready for the Champions League final, and we're going to play some tunes until about 1:30 with all the boys in the background.

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I don't like light. 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

proceeds donated to Beyond Blue. 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
0: Up next, Grammy-nominated bluesman Guy Davis takes us through the life histories of the pioneers and innovators enshrined in the Blues Hall of Fame. 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
2: Alberta Hunter sat across the hospital room from my bed. 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

0: which had already topped the charts earlier in the month. 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

0: That's Like a Prayer by Madonna in her final week of a 4 non-consecutive week run at the number one position this week on the 29th of May 1989. The song became a global hit, topping the US Billboard Hot 100 and other charts worldwide, and is considered one of her most acclaimed works. Its video, featuring church imagery and social commentary, sparked controversy, including a Vatican condemnation and a cancelled Pepsi deal.
1: Well, that's the show for another week. Thanks go to David Kent and his website www.australianchartbooks.com.au for the use of his Kent Music Report and Australian Music Report charts in the show. News headlines are mostly sourced from the Chronicle of the 20th Century, published by Penguin. I'm William Broome.
0: And I'm Barry Mackay.
1: We hope you can join us again next week when we look at the best of the Australian charts from this week in 1990.

0: Black and Blue, sitting at number 8. 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